and come with me because you look so fine that I really want to make you mine. I say you look so fine that I really want to make you mine. 4, 5, 6, come on and get your kicks. Now you don't need

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1: What kind of texter are you? And there might be a texter that bothers you. Do you guys have anybody on your list, or have you done it yourself and you know you did it, but you can't quite get a handle on it? 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
3: 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I told you I recorded this. Okay, so this is me. 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And then here's my wife.

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9: 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Welcome to your People's Morning Show. Thursday, September 24th, today on the program, the great Ross Tucker will join us. 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At the link, I'll find out what Jennifer Shade is up to. 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
10: Making a little note here so we don't forget to talk about it because I'm afraid I will today. A little bit busy over here, so good morning. What day is it? It's Thursday already? Okay. It's the 24th of September. Look at that. We're blazing right on through. What was it? How far off are we? Halloween. 37 days. So slightly over a month. If you're not ready, everybody's doing Christmas at the stores anyhow. So I feel like you are not allowed to have anything in between now and buying gifts for the end of the year. President Trump hosting Chinese President Xi Jinping today at the White House with talks planned on AI. Fentanyl is also another big subject. The country's top trade officials agreeing to extend the trade truce at least until January. This is after the UN. Iran's president saying Tehran will not give up its nuclear program under U.S. pressure. So made that clear. And then what? Delivered that message to the UN General Assembly, saying Iran's nuclear ambitions are for civilian purposes. His speech followed first U.S.-Iran talks since June. Tehran now reviewing an American response to its peace proposal. Now, the dispute remains tense after the president threatened to either, you know, one way or the other, we have to annihilate you or there's no deal. We can't keep going on like this. So said that in front of the UN, and they have replied. Meanwhile, a UN nuclear watchdog, by the way, recently reported Iran, this is a UN watchdog, too, for those of you who, it's been a longstanding discussion, the UN really does anything or not. And so in this case, they have said that one of their watchdogs recently reported Iran to the Security Council over alleged noncompliance. So the rest of the world is also watching. This is not one versus the other. There are those that are near geographically that are vested and invested. And there are others that are watching from afar for numerous reasons. And there was also a cargo ship struck by an unidentified projectile in the Strait of Hormuz, killing at least one person and forcing 27 others to evacuate. Federal judges ordered the Trump administration, to immediately restore White House access for journalists from CNN, MS Now, and Politico. That is all still rolling in the background. And this was a ruling that was issued early in the morning, and it was U.S. District Judge Timothy Kelly granting a 14-day temporary restraining order. So that requires the administration to immediately reinstate the press credentials. There's about 78 people involved, journalists, while their joint lawsuit proceeds. So the court case is still ongoing, but right now there is a temporary restraining order on it, so they are to be allowed back in. You want some good news? Because we talk a lot about AI and all of the concerns. And I'm not saying this is AI, but we're probably going to see some advancements coming in flashes and then maybe full on. But the FDA advisory panel, is backing a new blood test now that can detect up to 50 types of cancer in people 50 and older. So that recommendation could be a step toward full FDA approval and eventually coverage by Medicare and private insurance. Maybe a way to get some early diagnosis in there and with a blood test and not something more invasive. Other news, Harvey Weinstein receiving a 15-year prison sentence for 2025 sexual assault conviction following an overturned verdict. Senator Bernie Sanders introducing legislation to ban artificial superintelligence and create a federal department of AI.
3: Now, you may not cross political lines, but some of the employees of leading AI companies are endorsing this bill. Now, whether it goes or not, we have no idea. But there's a lot of that being talked about today in Washington. Also on the tech front, Pilgrim, which is a startup. It's a startup, and they're building hardware to detect airborne viruses. Here's another thing that we could see some movement onto. It's drawing investments from Anthropic leaders amid growing concern that AI could endanger humanity through bioweapons. So it could be good for just the general population if there's something flying around, or if there is an attack and a way to detect it before it hits people. Very interesting development there. So science and AI and those kind of things, there are good things happening, or there are at least advancements in other categories. Just thought I'd mix them in there. We do have a more than 260 Pennsylvania National Guard members going to be honored today before a year-long deployment to the Middle East. They are with BNC companies, the 1st Battalion, 109th Infantry Regiment. Their mission will be to support U.S. Central Command, or CENTCOM, and partner with forces in that region. So all the best to everyone there and their families. And the alleged ringleader of the Penn State fraternity cocaine ring wants a speedy trial. So this Agostino Abatello, this whole thing, is it still bending your brain a little bit that this has occurred? Now there's a TV show coming up or some kind of program that one of the streaming services developing, because and it's going to be kind of a comedy about how this fraternity is basically a production house for drugs? I mean, Vince, you saw some of the stuff that was going on. Hey, you want to pledge? Here, sit down with this brick and cut it down.
1: Yeah, that's what they're doing in the basement of the fraternity hubs.
3: Jury selection is currently scheduled for December, and the defense wants to make sure there are no delays. This individual is out on bail, living with his parents, prohibited from contacting witnesses. And he said that he wants the case to move forward because it's putting stress and scrutiny on his family. Oh, they're going to be spraying again today, too. I don't know if I'll announce that all morning long, but if you're over the Mechanicsburg, Hopewell, North Newton Township, Southampton Township, yeah, they're still spraying for mosquitoes, even though, as Vince and I were talking about when we came in this morning, it's almost cold. Almost cold, but he still has shorts on. So if you're wondering, he's in his shorts. You are not giving them up. Do you have a date, or do you just go with it?
1: No, I just go by the natural flow of the weather.
3: Do you go through and lay them all out, make sure they're washed and cleaned, your pants, since you haven't seen them in a while?
1: I have not seen a pair of pants in a while.
3: Organized and
1: it's
3: ready to go.
1: It's been a few months since I've even laid eyes on a pair. I will say, I had sweatpants on at one point last night. So that was my...
11: Getting cold.
1: That's my entry back into pants.
3: We're getting blankets, more pillows, more folly things. Oh, and a warning. And we started talking about this yesterday. And Nips, you're not the only one who doesn't really understand, and that's a good thing because it hasn't touched your life in any way. But health officials are warning about kratom, and I saw ABC 27 had a story on this yesterday. We had talked about it during the show because of some things that have popped in the news, and it's a product that is commonly sold at gas stations, pills, powders, tinctures, and it can produce opioid-like effects. Some people who have had heroin, opioid addictions, etc. They have found that this is a way to manage that. But addiction specialists say it's increasingly linked to dependence and withdrawal as well. And it's getting yanked pretty harsh, pretty quick. If you know anybody that's on it, they've got to make a plan. I know some of you are like, well, just put it down. That's your fault that you picked it up. There's some people that got caught in crosshairs, too, of accidents, incidents. I just want people to live and be safe so that they can eventually get themselves in a better place. As long as somebody's alive in my world, there's hope. I've been through these things in my personal life with people I care about, and I'm not going to sit here and judge, so I can't do that. But what I can say is if you or someone you know goes outside of the doctor's office to get anything to put in your body, it is a dice roll right now, and this stuff's on the market. It has offered some people some benefits. It's legal. Well, a loophole, right, until that gets closed. But I've seen people openly talking about it, too. I've been watching this for quite a while online, saying, yeah, I went to that, and this is helping me. And these could be people who have addiction issues from way back as well. So either way, they're realizing this is a problem. And Penn State Health, one of the doctors there, it's Dr. Kawasaki. And Penn State Health said some people can become dependent in less than a month, sometimes a week. In fact, and I believe it was heroin anyway, but I was just watching. Do you remember when Amy Winehouse died and her husband, I think they were married at the time, was in jail? And they were using, he's been doing a lot of videos lately talking about this to the public, for people to understand how this works. And he was going over when she died. Before that, he ended up in jail. They started using, they were, you know, drinking and whatever, mild, easy stuff. In relative terms, right? I put that in air quotes. But then they used like a couple days straight. And that's what got them hooked. He said, we dabble in things and we try it and stop and try it and stop. Again, you're playing a game here with deadly consequences. But they, you don't think like that when you're in this. So then, so they're in there and he said, then it was like a long weekend or something, a couple days in a row, and that's all it took. And they got very sick coming off of it. So if you don't understand, I'm kind of glad you don't, because that means you're not in this arena, but it still exists and it's out there. And it's now a big discussion, and you will see it start to get moved out of some of these stores. Former Steelers wide receiver Antonio Brown is going to accept a plea deal in an attempted murder case, according to his attorney. His lawyer says the deal will allow Brown to avoid prison. He's accused of grabbing a handgun from a security staffer during a celebrity boxing event in Miami last year and firing two shots at a man.
1: I believe that.
3: He's expected in court on Wednesday to finalize the deal.
1: Have you been following along with Antonio Brown at all recently?
11: No.
1: Just recently, he's been on social media surrounded by OnlyFans models. And it's crazy to think when you see that and he's got the, you know, the teeth and everything, you're like... Yeah, at one point was like the best wide receiver in the
11: NFL. Antonio Brown, God.
3: In my mind, I still associate him with that because I didn't have that regular contact. So if I sit here and you say Antonio Brown, I'm like, oh yeah, famous football player.
1: Yeah, you watch him on social now. He's got the grills and he's there. He's like, hey, yeah, yeah. Can barely even like get out a coherent sentence.
11: Yeah. Oh my.
1: And then just surrounded by big plastic women.
3: Big plastic women. We're watching to see what happens. We've got some storms going on. We've got a nor'easter that is a problem for the Carolinas, New York City, and Boston. Some of you that went to the beach already saw the surf rising up. So just kind of keep an eye on that. That's not supposed to make landfall, as I saw earlier in this week, but it is going to be causing some problems. We've got a Walmart employee who won't be winning Employee of the Month. Oh, it's out of Pennsylvania. Delightful. WYOU says the state police have arrested a man. A Walmart coach, so that's like their assistant manager position, for stealing $56,475 in cash deposits. 37 cash bags came up short. They count those, you know.
1: Oh, I think so, yeah.
11: The drawer's still got to come out even, right? Even if it's 2026.
1: I learned that at a young age. Yeah. The drawer has to be even.
11: Shortages, or close to it.
3: Yes. Yeah. You Z out.
11: Everybody knows.
3: You X out, you Z out your register. Okay, they may not do that anymore, but shortages range from several hundred dollars to several thousand dollars a bag. And you know, the authorities are kind of trained, and the businesses, to watch for patterns. So I don't know when they caught on to this and how long they let it go, but they figured it out. And state police say surveillance video showed 42-year-old Noah Smith handling every deposit tied to the shortage. And she turned herself in when they, look, here we have all of this. So, Nips, for every time you think that somebody doesn't cop to something and say, all right, I did it, she turned herself in.
11: Okay. So brazen of a crime in the first place, though.
3: You should have.
11: It's hard to
3: You don't get a good for you. No, you should have turned yourself in. You don't get credit for doing what is required, what is just standard practice and what should be done, the right thing.
11: And maybe one deposit goes missing and everybody goes, oh, I'm not sure.
1: Yeah, you know.
3: Maybe
1: there's a few dollars missing from one deposit.
11: But that greed.
1: It's that greed,
11: every
1: man.
11: Every time it'll get you.
3: 37 is not an accident.
11: A great number.
1: That is no.
3: Do me a favor and just start counting to 37.
11: 1, 2, 3, 4.
1: You're guilty.
11: 5. It's always a numbers game.
3: And even over 37. This is over a long period of time. That's a lot. It's a lot. Okay, coming up, we've got recruiters. We're going to talk about iced coffee and going to job interviews. There's a discussion about this going on right now, and it's not just one place, it's several. Buddy the Elf-inspired cereal launching. We've got some more food news. We'll talk about Judge Judy, and it looks like former Home Improvement star Jonathan Taylor Thomas was arrested for obstruction of justice and public intoxication. There was a traffic stop. And there's a little bit more to it. So I'll get to that. Vince has sports now.
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13: 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And if they cross the line of scrimmage, I'm going to take every last one of you out. You make sure they remember forever.

0: Department, we go.
1: All right, week three of the NFL season gets underway tonight with Thursday night football. My Atlanta Falcons taking on the Green Bay Packers. It's actually been fun to be a Falcons fan over the past 2 days because the Falcons on social media have been reliving, 2003 when the Michael Vick Falcons went to Lambeau Field and were the first team to ever beat the Packers in the playoffs at Lambeau.
0: Okay.
1: In NFL history. So there's been a lot of Michael Vick content out there. Him stiff-arming guys and throwing them on the ground. Then running for 25 yards.
0: That's right. How could we forget? Lest we forget.
1: What a time that was.
0: But now you got Michael Penix Jr. right in his back.
1: I actually, you know, as down as I've been on the team, I feel tonight is a good spot for them to win. Because I go back to Texans-Bills from week one when that game went into overtime. And then it was the short week. And then they lost. So, when you're looking at it, you had the Packers play overtime on Sunday. And now they're playing on a short week here on a Thursday.
0: Hmm.
1: I think it's a good spot for Atlanta to win tonight, or at least keep it close and competitive. I'm also talking about a team that's played two games and hasn't been in the red zone at all yet. So there's that. There's that to keep in the back of your mind. But
0: yeah, small
1: well,
0: part
1: I
0: of
1: do.
0: It.
1: I think play of the day is Drake London to score a touchdown. With Michael Penix Jr. back, he is a competent quarterback. Like, you're not out there with Cooper Rush out there. You're just like, well, what's this guy going to do? At least Michael Penix Jr. has a track record of being able to do something.
0: Serviceable.
1: More than serviceable.
0: More than, right.
1: So I think Drake London to score a touchdown today is a good play. And I think odds are like plus 200. So $100 wins you $200. You get back 300.
0: I like those numbers.
1: I know. Those are the those like kind those of numbers you like. You know what yesterday was the anniversary of, too? Drew Bledsoe getting knocked out. And Tom Brady.
0: And there it was.
1: Taking over as the Patriots quarterback. September 23rd, 2001.
0: 2001.
1: Yes.
0: Talked to Ross today.
1: Bledsoe got knocked on his ass, and that was basically the end of his NFL career. And
0: that was a heck of a hit, by the way.
1: It was,
0: because I
1: yes.
0: saw it close up yesterday in remembrance of or in honor of.
1: In honor of.
0: In honor of.
1: Studio computer audio.
2: Third down and 10 now. Big play for the...
1: Or not, okay. It just cuts out like 2 seconds in.
0: Sure.
1: Why not? You gotta love it. All right. Turn the music back up.
0: Okay.
1: There you go.
0: I thought I heard Dick Enberg. Was
1: and
0: that
1: then,
0: correct?
1: And then you didn't.
0: And then I didn't.
1: So, across the National Football League, Jackson Dart officially out for the season for the New York Giants. And I think now everything that happened over the summer with Jameis Winston covering the World Cup is just even more hilarious, because instead of spending his summer getting ready to quarterback his team for 15 games, he was, you know, dancing with the Dutch people and eating at Argentinian steakhouses, and probably didn't come to camp in football shape, I would imagine.
0: How do you think? You know, but he was number three going in, right?
1: No, he was number two. He was the backup. Yeah.
0: Okay.
1: But he imagined, you know, Jackson Dart coming back. He, you know, might not have to play that much.
0: Sometimes it's more fun being a quarterback than being a quarterback.
1: Well, and I don't know where John Harbaugh gets this idea from, but Jackson Dart will miss the regular season, but John Harbaugh won't rule out a return for the playoffs. Buddy, it is week two.
0: After no snaps all year?
1: Jameis Winston is your quarterback.
0: So mean.
1: Do you truly think your team has a chance to now make it to the playoffs for Jackson Dart to return? I don't believe so.
3: Is he just strategizing and trying to keep morale up?
0: You've judged by those passes.
1: That's a long way to go to keep morale up. There's going to be a lot of cold Sundays in East Rutherford, New Jersey, where they're going to have to keep that morale up.
0: Winston's passes were bad the other day.
1: They weren't bad. They were exciting.
0: What?
1: That I'm still the best.
0: The exciting.
1: Best,
0: that's a...
1: the best pass that he threw outside the interception, because that was right to the guy, hit him square in the chest, was that one where he ran around for like 5 seconds.
0: Sure did.
1: And then chucked it down the field. It was the receiver's fault. Son, you get your hands on the ball, you better catch that, okay? Any part of your hand touches that ball, you better catch that.
0: You're right.
1: You can't let Jameis down like that. Oh, and twice this season now. Again, to think that we're in 2026 and we are going to get a Jameis Winston, Marcus Mariota game again. You know, Oregon and Florida State all those years ago. Wow. And now we'll get two of them this season because same division, so they'll play against each other.
0: Yeah, Mariota's been in that league a million years.
1: So is Jameis Winston.
0: Quietly. I can't believe it.
1: Oh, and Case Keenum, who, if you're a Eagles fan, you are familiar with, more than likely will start for the Bears on Monday night. And if you remember, Case Keenum was the quarterback for the Minnesota Vikings when the Eagles took belt to ass in the NFC Championship game against Minnesota.
0: So that's where he's ended up in Chicago. That's
1: as the third string quarterback. No word.
0: I ain't going to make any
1: Does not sound like Caleb Williams is going to play on Monday night. So Eagles preparing. And Case Keenum said he feels very prepared for Monday night.
0: All right. Don't take anything for granted.
1: Until Jordan Davis or Jalen Carter's running after him.
0: Don't take anything for granted. Not even Case Keenum.
1: Then we'll see how...
0: lights it up.
1: See how prepared he is. So, yeah, football starts tonight with Week 3, 8:15 on Prime Video. My Atlanta Falcons and the Green Bay Packers. Rise up. I have a little bit more spirit. I truly think they have a chance to win tonight's game. Green Bay's not that good of a football team, and their defense has a lot of guys that are injured. They're getting Michael Penix back. Oh, and like a jealous girlfriend, Michael Penix Jr. gets announced as the starter. Next day, Tua's back on the practice field. buddy, you couldn't have been practicing before this. You had to wait till the day after they announced the other dude as the starter. I don't believe those two guys like each other at all. Tua and Michael Penix Jr.
0: Oh, no.
1: I don't believe it's a good quarterback room in Atlanta.
0: Probably not.
1: No.
0: Probably not at all.
1: They both believe that they should be the starting quarterback.
0: That's funny, yeah.
1: You know, Tua, you get knocked on your head, you get crazy ideas like you should be another team starting quarterback.
0: I can't even believe it. He's still in the league, let alone.
1: Major League Baseball last night. Things changed overnight in the National League wildcard standings. The San Diego Padres now own the top spot by a game over the Cubs and the Phillies. After the Phillies lost 4-1 to the Milwaukee Brewers, it has been a bad September for Philadelphia. The combination of Kyle Schwarber, Trey Turner, and Bryce Harper are hitting a combined 220 in September. Ooh. JT Realmuto, 0 for his last 26. And Brandon Marsh is hitting 159 here in the month of September. So down the stretch, the Phillies have not been that great offensively. They've found ways to win games, but
0: you lay it out like that, that's not good.
1: So hopefully, you know, remember when they peaked? They're obviously valued now, so you can only imagine there might be, you know, another upswing here as we get into the final days of the season and move to the wild card round.
0: Yeah, we can only hope.
1: Orioles are still alive after taking it 2 from the Toronto Blue Jays yesterday, and the Orioles now sit 3.5 games out of the final wild card spot, so they're not dead yet. Orioles won both games by a score of 4-2 yesterday. Nationals 4-2 over Detroit. Minnesota, St. Louis, the Red Sox, and the Yankees all winners. Yankees 9-2 over the Rays. Now, apparently, Aaron Judge might be available for the wild card series. It seems to be a day-to-day type deal. Tuesday, Aaron Boone said, yeah, I'm not counting on Aaron Judge being there for the wild card series. And then yesterday he said, I won't rule out the possibility of Judge being available.
0: I'm thinking
3: none of it. We're not ruling out the possibility. That's the theme
1: yesterday.
3: Yeah,
1: we're not ruling out anything.
3: We're not Nothing ruling will out be the possibility out for anybody, anything.
1: On a Wednesday. We don't rule out things on Wednesdays. Braves, Royals, Marlins, Mets, Diamondbacks, A's, Mariners, and of course the Padres, a 5-1 win over the Dodgers last night to grab that top spot in the National League wild card. Today, you have got the Pirates, Paul Skenes Day. I think this is probably the final Paul Skenes Day of the year. Pirates did lose yesterday 5-1 to the St. Louis Cardinals, so they're running out of time to get over that 500 mark on the season they still sit at 80 wins. So Paul Skeens goes today at 12:30 for Pittsburgh. Phillies and Brewers at 6:05. God bless you. Andrew Painter's on the hill this evening. So that's always an exciting ride. And who else do we want to mention here? You got the Cubs and Marlins at 2:30 on ESPN, and the Padres and Dodgers at 10 o'clock on the MLB Network. So those teams surrounding the Phillies are of main importance right now. Doesn't really matter what the Atlanta Braves are doing, as the division has already been clinched by Atlanta. So teams you're worried about now are the Cubs and the Padres.
0: Unbelievable.
1: As it looks less and less likely that they will be playing at Citizens Bank Park on Tuesday for the wild card series. But
0: magic number is 2 still, right?
1: Magic number is still 2, I would
0: think.
1: I would believe, but, you know, things changed overnight last night, so things could change today as well, where all the teams are tied up again. College football's back tonight, too, with what? Week 4 of the season already. Liberty and Coastal Carolina on ESPN tonight, as it was announced yesterday that President Trump is going to attend the Texas-Tennessee game on Saturday. And rumors, nothing confirmed, ESPN won't even confirm it, that he's going to be the guest picker on College Game Day.
0: That's
1: word on the street right now, but ESPN has declined to comment. Usually the announcement is made by McAfee on his show on, I think, Thursdays. So I do believe today would be the day it would get announced, but it's rumored that President Trump will be the guest picker on College Game Day Saturday morning.
0: Keep us updated. I'm very excited.
1: You had a bunch of soccer yesterday, some international friendlies. You got the Nations League going on. Everybody's new favorite soccer player is in action today. Erling Haaland and Norway take on Denmark. And you know Erling Haaland made an impact during the World Cup because it is the only game that's televised on American TV today.
3: One person.
1: 2:45, Fox Sports 1, as Norway takes on Denmark.
3: I'm going to give him credit for keeping soccer alive.
1: To put it in perspective, Cristiano Ronaldo is also in action today, and their game is not on any sort of... Portugal's game is not on any sort of channel anywhere.
0: I have Portugal Plus, though, so I should be able to get it, right?
1: As they take on Wales. And I did see they revealed like a special final jersey that Messi is going to wear in his final game with Argentina, where like all the numbers and his name are in gold on the jersey.
0: While
1: everybody else is, is in black. But looking at like this Nations League and some international friendlies that are going on, it shows that every country that is out there has themselves an international soccer team. Like teams that were in action, that are in action today. I didn't really know that Israel had their own soccer team. Liechtenstein also has their own, and Palestine, that small area right there, they have their own international soccer team. Mm. I didn't, you know.
0: As if things weren't interesting enough.
1: Papua New Guinea, would you like to watch them play?
0: Oh, my goodness. I have a T-shirt.
1: Can I interest you in the Maldives playing some international soccer?
3: I want to go there. So, this is good for your geography, Nip.
0: Mm-mm-mm. It's bad. Are you good for now?
1: Yep.
0: We'll take care of some business, and we'll come back. Jennifer Shade, we'll have an entertainment update.
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5: We're in good shape around the Harrisburg area. Accident-free, no delays. 83 North's moving well over Racer Summit. Looking good on the South Bridge. 81 and 581 are incident-free. No problems coming down from the north on the river routes. 34 looks good at Starrett's Gap. No issues in Carlisle. Looking good through Lebanon County. Watch your speed on 78 there. York County, 30's moving well. Lancaster County, no issues on 283 or 222. John Wilsbach, right now traffic.
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19: It will be a lot like yesterday. Partly cloudy, breezy, comfortable, a high of 67. Partly cloudy tonight with lows around 50. Another partly cloudy and breezy day on Friday as we wrap up the week, a high of 72. The coastal low this weekend sits just east of us offshore. Partly cloudy Saturday, a high of 72. And cloudy on Sunday, a few showers are possible with highs in the upper 60s. From the ABC 27 Weather Center, I'm meteorologist Brett Thackara for 105.7 The X.
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0: Okay, I've got a couple of really funky things, and oh boy, I'm sorry. Looks like we got another price hike and a streaming service or two here, so I will get to that. Shouldn't have started with that, though, because that makes everybody angry. It's National Cherries Jubilee Day. Yay! Punctuation Day? Punctuation Day? Punctuation Day? Punctuation Day. 37 days until Halloween. Ancient history, guys. Nirvana, Nevermind, was released on this date. Dr. Seuss died on this date. And Elvis Presley was inducted into the Country Music Hall of Fame. Which one occurred first?
1: I think Elvis predates Nevermind, which is 91.
2: I would think Elvis would have been in before that.
1: Yeah.
2: Elvis.
0: Now, remember, it's the Country Music Hall of Fame. He wasn't. It was 98. Both of the other things happened on the exact same day. Nevermind was released and Dr. Seuss died.
3: Wow.
0: We don't need Dolly for the birthday game today because there are only a couple, which is Stephanie McMahon, who's 50 today, and Hercules star Kevin Sorbo, 68, and former Pittsburgh Steeler Mean Joe Green is now 80 years old. Anybody watch? Last night I tried to find Toy Story 5, and I don't have Disney Plus. So I just thought, I'd still look anyway, look to see around what was going on. And then, for whatever reason, this popped at the same time. And I said, well, I probably won't have Disney Plus or Hulu. They're raising their prices for the fourth time in 4 years. The bundle of Disney Plus Premium and Hulu Premium went up $2 from $19.99 to $21.99 a month. 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Are you making your choices accordingly or just kind of getting along? I have some serious things to get to here, but I do want to let you know. I'll get into this because this is all TV stuff here in front of me. But former Home Improvement star Jonathan Taylor Thomas arrested for obstruction of justice and public intoxication following a traffic stop in which he was a passenger in the vehicle. He's been having some troubles over the years. Okay, get some of that out of the way. Oh, and Harvey Weinstein handed a new 15-year sentence for sex crimes in New York. I get into other items here, though, a little more interesting. Taylor Swift's new single, Patient Zero, just a heads up for those who have to deal with it or choose to. One of four new tracks. Four. It's going to be on a deluxe reissue of her Life of a Showgirl album, which will be out tomorrow. Peacock documentary called OJ's Accomplice investigates the theory that OJ Simpson didn't act alone, if he did it.
1: Oh, brother.
0: We're still there?
1: Man, they are still mining this OJ for content.
2: Why not?
1: That is amazing. You know,
2: people love it, man. And I'm people. I love stuff
1: said that
2: about
1: before.
2: OJ.
1: You said that before, as too.
2: Good or bad, it doesn't matter to me.
0: Yeah, as long as people are clicking and watching and turning it on, there it shall be.
1: I mean, they flipped that whole prank nonsense into like a thing.
2: Yeah.
1: You know?
0: Jean Smart's going to be joining the cast of the Family Stone sequel as a new love interest of the widowed father, Craig T. Nelson, because the mom died in the end of the first episode. She was played by Diane Keaton. Documentary. Oh, and horror legend Vincent Price is going to be hitting Turner Classic Movies and HBO Max before Halloween. Really cool story there. Very interesting. Taylor Lautner and his wife, Taylor Lautner, welcomed their first child. And now it's Lennon Taylor Lautner. There's three. Hilary Duff, she's added 32 dates to her Lucky Me tour, Nips.
1: I heard.
0: I'm sure you did.
1: Including one here.
0: Mm-hmm. Geddy Lee and Alex Lifeson donated $785,000 for a permanent memorial to Rush drummer Neil Peart in his hometown in Ontario. And former NFL kicker Adam Vinatieri set a record for the world's highest field goal. He kicked one in the Swiss Alps, 11,332 feet above sea level. Congratulations! Congratulations. It's the punctuation thing. And also congratulations. Last night. Well, before I do that, we'll get to Judge Judy here in a second because I was anxious to see how you felt about that. So if anybody's been watching, and I did bring this up on the show. When was it? A month or two ago. I'm not exactly sure when it was because I had tripped on America's Got Talent when there was someone on who was finally more in my area of interest. I like a lot of things on there. I like watching people perform, live performances. But there was a woman in there, a young girl, who was playing music, and it was rock style, and it was, and she was amazing. So guess what? She won last night. The announcement of a new winner And the final performance is also included a little bit in here, but...
3: The AGT champion and the winner of $1 million is...
0: Singer and rock guitarist from Thailand. Early in the season, she got the golden buzzer from Mel B. This is her. Just her. She does it all by herself.
1: And I remember you talking about this.
0: Do you?
1: Mm-hmm. Sure do. I listen to this show every day.

0: I just thought it was interesting because I liked it. But then again, rock isn't for the general public often, especially something like this. So I was pretty surprised.
1: Sounds great.
0: That they pulled it. Because I really thought she was great. But they have a lot of good... Well, it's America's
1: There
0: wasn't
1: no juggling dog or something that could beat her. Thank goodness.
2: Not, you know?
1: I'm so glad.
2: Nobody with some sort of light-up suit on that, like, swallows fire.
0: Yeah, really something.
1: Acrobats.
0: Now, Judge Judy, what do you think?
1: It was excellent. I really enjoyed
0: it. Wasn't it something... I just noticed, though, it was very... like, is she retiring? Is it... It was memorialistic, kind of. Like, they had her talk. It was unique because it was Judge Judy. We all enjoyed watching her, but I've never seen anything done for someone like that.
1: But she's still alive.
0: She's still working and still alive.
1: Typically, they don't do those kind of documentaries like that. The one on her, when someone's alive, really.
0: Yeah, the style that it was shot in, I thought, was kind of unique. Did you get that feel, too?
1: Mm-hmm. She's a great-grandmother, for goodness sakes, too.
0: And I stand there and go, she's okay, right? Nothing bad is going to happen at the end of this?
1: As far as I know, she did. At the end of it, it was a, well, you know, I'm just happy to be here kind of thing, and then music starts. No, I did not hear anything like that.
0: Very rarely do we tributize someone quite like they did. Mm. And I thought that was really interesting. And I guess a comment, too, about how loved she is and what she's done in entertainment. I think some people, when they watch that, will realize there's a whole lot more going on than what they see in that courtroom. But I just thought it was interesting the way they went about it. And then her family members. You caught that too, huh?
1: Yeah, yes.
0: she employs a lot. But your life would be very different if she was your mom. Like, if she was my mom. I don't think I would. My life would be wholly different. She doesn't put up with 2 seconds of anything, it seems. I'm just not sure. I don't know. That was really cool. And I thought it was a neat way to tribute her. I just was kind of surprised at how they did it. But there was a good bit to learn. I think it was 90 minutes, if I remember. Is that right?
1: I'm not sure. It always seems like it's never enough with a lot of the folks they do.
0: And when do we get to talk about Honey Boo Boo? Because I want to know what Vince's experience is.
2: I have not watched any more Honey Boo Boo. I'm sorry. I was busy watching Survivor last night.
0: Well, it was Survivor. Ooh, 51st season premiere. You like it?
2: What is it this year? There's no rules. Anything could happen. The Survivor people clearly have to keep coming up with some sort of shtick every single.
1: Of course.
0: They've done it 50 times.
1: For TV shows,
0: that's pretty impressive. Yeah. So they're still there. Are you ready, though, for the whole season? You're going to stick with it?
2: Dude, I actually think you should maybe watch an episode of Survivor. They got a guy on there who is a professional wrestler.
1: Pass.
2: But he's got the Hulk Hogan style hair where you can tell that he's bald on top, but he's like brushing his hair over. So I the whole time we're watching last night, I kept calling him Hollywood Hogan. I was like, Hollywood Hogan's the only one on his tribe out there. Look at him pushing those boxes. He's got all those little scrawny MFers over there. He's got nobody to help him. The Hulkster's doing it all by himself.
1: Is he trying to cover his skullet?
2: Possibly.
0: Is he doing a comb over?
1: Comb over?
2: I don't know what he had, but it was
1: skull.
2: Just like...
1: Oh, God.
2: It was like you took Hogan's hair and like Trump's hair and like mixed them together. That's what like this guy had going on.
1: That's great. As soon as you're done with Honey Boo Boo, I'll watch an episode of Survivor.
2: What do you mean done with Honey Boo Boo? How much do I have to watch to satisfy the requirement?
1: How about a whole episode?
2: All right, one whole episode.
1: One cliffhanger.
2: Should I like jump ahead to a random season or should I watch season one?
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2: 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All right. 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
0: Or is there another one? 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
1: All right, buzz it up for you?
0: Yeah.
1: All right. We'll take care of some business. We'll come back.
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4: We've got a fender bender 83 northbound right near 13th Street. They're blocking the right lane. Two lanes still getting by. Stay to the center or to the left. Right lane blocked. 83 northbound prior to 13th Street. Looking good on the inbound river routes. No problems. 81 or 581. York County 30 is moving well. 94 looks good in Hanover. Lancaster County East Hempfield Township accident. Centerville Road at Knights Lane. Got one Mountjoy Borough Wood Street. at Plum Street, no issues 222 or 283. John Wilsbach, right now traffic.
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15: It'll be a lot like yesterday. Partly cloudy, breezy, comfortable, a high of 67. Partly cloudy tonight with lows around 50. Another partly cloudy and breezy day on Friday as we wrap up the week, a high of 72. The coastal low this weekend sits just east of us offshore. Partly cloudy Saturday, a high of 72, and cloudy on Sunday. A few showers are possible with highs in the upper 60s. From the ABC 27 Weather Center, I'm meteorologist Brett Thackeraw for 105.7 The X.
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3: 83 northbound. Prior to 13th Street, they removed that disabled vehicle. All lanes open there. Heading up across South Bridge and up past 19th Street. And we had a fender bender there. North of 19th Street, they moved that into the emergency pull-off. Still got some slowing, though. 83 north heading across South Bridge, but things are improving. 81 and 581 are incident-free. No problems on the river routes. York County looking good on 30 and 94. Lancaster County, Hempfield Township. Accident Centerville Road at Knights Lane. Mountjoy Borough, Axel Wood Street at Plum Street are in good shape through Lebanon County. Northern Dauphin County up in Millersburg. Accident on Race Street at Ship and Dam Road. John Wilsbach, right now traffic.
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2: Be a lot like yesterday. Partly cloudy, breezy, comfortable, a high of 67. Partly cloudy tonight with lows around 50. Another partly cloudy and breezy day on Friday as we wrap up the week, a high of 72. The coastal low this weekend sits just east of us offshore. Partly cloudy Saturday, a high of 72. And cloudy on Sunday, a few showers are possible with highs in the upper 60s. From the ABC 27 Weather Center, I'm meteorologist Brett Thackeraw for 105.7 The X.
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5: Good morning. Lots happening yesterday that the rest of us are kind of catching up on. Get into some local things here, too. But the president is hosting Chinese President Xi Jinping today at the White House, and talks are planned on AI and fentanyl. Other countries' top trade officials agree to extend the trade truce to January. You know, those kind of subjects are big, massive items. And him being here is a big tie. Is it 10 years? I can't remember how long it's been since he's been here the last time. And then yesterday, and what's happened over the last couple of days with the UN meetings. And Iran's president said that Tehran will not give up the nuclear program under U.S. pressure. So he made that clear after the president made clear it's like either give them up or you get annihilated. And that was a term that was used. It's getting frustrating, obviously, that this is not going in getting finished. So then what? And obviously, nobody wants any of this, but here we are. And so the Iranian president delivered the message to the UN General Assembly saying that Iran's nuclear ambitions are for civilian purposes. UN nuclear watchdog recently reported Iran to the Security Council over alleged noncompliance. So even the UN is saying, well, you shouldn't have been. Okay. So there is still all of this in conversation, of course, with the Chinese president here, that as well. And his the Iranian president speech, you know, the whole thing. If you get a chance to watch any amount of it in its entirety, you should, because it's international and it's the thing you worry about probably the most in your life and your safety and security and what's going on and everything that happens underneath it. And at this point, we'll see how it goes with the Chinese president and what happens from there on out. They talked about the ICC and a bunch of other items as well. So, and watch it all as much as you can, especially the elections are coming up. Meanwhile, a cargo ship was struck by an unidentified projectile, Strait of Hormuz, killing at least one person, forcing 27 others to evacuate. Federal judges also ordered the Trump administration to immediately restore White House access for journalists from CNN, MS Now, and Politico. The ruling issued early in the morning hours here this morning is from U.S. District Judge Timothy Kelly, granting a 14-day temporary restraining order on this. So it requires the administration to immediately reinstate the press credentials of approximately 78 affected journalists while their joint lawsuit proceeds. Harvey Weinstein getting 15-year prison sentence for 2025 sexual assault conviction, an overturned verdict. Still in jail, Nips, in case you're wondering where he's at. Looks like he's going to stay there as he's aging.
6: Oh, good. All right.
7: It's good to know.
5: Cool. Federal Reserve is projected to raise the interest rates again this year by a quarter of a percentage point and hold out through 2027. That's a new report from the Organization for the Economic Cooperation and Development. Senator Bernie Sanders introducing legislation to ban AI superintelligence and create a federal department of AI. Employees of leading AI companies are endorsing the bill. Will anything happen? There was a lot of discussion, too, about AI with all of the big heads in town in Washington, D.C. for the dinner with Chinese president, and welcoming, saying it's all big talk in Washington. It's getting worked on. And they say, yeah, maybe we should pull back. But okay, here's a cheaper version. Two of the companies released cheaper versions yesterday to put out to the public. So I don't know exactly how it's going to go. By the time I finish the news, at the end of it, I have something I want you guys to see, because I didn't like it at all. I did not like this. I try to moderate my responses, kind of judge accordingly, heard about it. And when I saw it, it didn't feel right.
2: Hmm.
5: I shall explain. Pilgrim, new startup, building hardware to detect airborne viruses. Now, this could be good just in general. You detect a virus in the air, that'd be great. But also, it's drawing investments from Anthropic leaders amid growing concern that AI could endanger humanity through bioweapons as well. There's another concern that gets people upset. National Guard deployment, we want to say.
1: Every day, something new. Mm-hmm.
6: That's frightening, too.
5: It's coming that fast. That's why I just kind of make a little compartment for it to kind of keep you updated. PA National Guard deployment, we have one going on, so we have all of the best wishes for all those that are going and their families. 260 Pennsylvania National Guard members honored today before a year-long deployment to the Middle East. They're going to be with BNC, well, they are with BNC companies. 1st Battalion, 109th Infantry Regiment. Mission is going to be to support U.S. Central Command and partner forces in the region as well. The alleged ringleader of the Penn State fraternity cocaine ring wants a speedy trial. Why? Because he says that the case is putting stress and scrutiny on his family. You didn't think that what you were doing would put stress on your family, but at least they want a swift case.
6: I remember Scarface saying the same thing.
5: Did he? Was worried about his family?
6: What a speedy trial.
5: On a speedy trial, his jury selection is currently set up for December. Defense wants to make sure there are no delays in that. Out on bail, living with his parents, and prohibited from contacting any witnesses. Kratom warning. And I did follow up on this because one of our listeners brought it up. So I'll tell you a little bit more about this. So we're talking about kratom and a product commonly sold. I mean, you can get it online. You can get it because it's not illegal at a federal level. And now states are starting to say, hold on a second. This isn't good. It can be sold at your convenience stores, gas stations, just about anywhere. It comes in pills and powders and tinctures. And it has can produce opioid-like effects. I've already talked to a couple of listeners on the text club that have experience with this or someone they care about has had experience with this. Addiction specialists say it's increasingly linked to dependence and withdrawal. One of our doctors, Dr. Kawasaki from Penn State Health, says that some people can become dependent in less than a month and sometimes within a week. And that's how it happens. It could just be multiple days in a row. And the next thing you know, your body doesn't want to let go of it. But that is further complicated by the celebrity factor that's also been put on these, because one of our listeners brought it up. I'm sorry, I don't have it here in front of me because I was talking to a couple people while this story was running. They went into their local convenience store or gas station and they found the John Daly version.
1: Brand John Daly branded Kratom.
5: Because you know he has the John Daly collection shop.
6: Wow.
5: And it's John Daly full spectrum Kratom, 110 milligram shot from $50 basically. And John Daly maximum strength Kratom extra 15 mil shot and 12 tinctures. And that's $107.50. So with the FDA warnings on this now, and it remains largely unregulated at the federal level, and the states, like I said, are starting to come on about this. But yes, so he put his name, obviously he's not making the stuff. He lent his name to it. And it is part of his products that he sells. It may not be in the future, though. That's what I said first. Well, maybe not for long. But it's out there, and if you don't know anything about it, and you've got someone in your life that suffers from addiction, especially an opioid addiction of any kind, and it could be people who've gotten messed up, could be really good stand-up people who've gotten hooked on opioids and have had a terrible time getting off of them, but it is also very dangerous. And from the health departments, from the FDA, it's now a conversation that it's dangerous. I'm probably not telling some of you what you don't already know. But I thought that was interesting because they said they saw John Daly's face on it, and he may be backing out of that. Antonio Brown's got a plea deal going on. Former Steelers wide receiver is going to accept a plea deal in attempted murder case, according to his attorney. He went the other way, Vince, didn't he?
1: Real far the other way.
5: He's accused of grabbing a handgun from a security staffer during a celebrity boxing event in Miami last year and fired two shots at the man. He's expected to be in court on Wednesday to finalize that deal. What's interesting is, and I you're right, yeah, he did. But he did perform so well and did such a good job that people like me are like, first of all, he's not playing. How long has he not been playing?
6: Well, since he took his shirt off, right?
1: Yeah, when he ran off the field against the Jets. When was that?
6: You remember that, Bob?
1: That was a few years ago. Middle of the game, he tore his shoulder pads off and ran across the field without a shirt on into the tunnel. Yeah, I want to say that was maybe 3 or 4 years ago.
6: Yeah. You were here.
1: I'm trying to think if... I think Brady was still on the Bucs at that point. Maybe not.
5: They get a little fuzzy there, but he did make an impact enough that I thought he might still be playing somewhere. I haven't really paid attention. And B, I had no idea he was over here in this department.
1: Yeah, he's going real. Yeah, Antonio Brown has gone left or right. He's gone down.
6: He in that weird world.
1: Yeah.
6: Uh-huh. Surrounded by
1: a lot of OnlyFans models with the grills. And go watch Antonio Brown live on like Instagram or TikTok. You will be shocked that guy used to be one of the best wide receivers in the NFL.
7: Boy, oh boy.
5: He didn't have the storied career, the long career that someone like a Britney Spears did, but it's that effect. You got people around you. You can pay people around you. And when you have money, they will find you, especially high profile in this. So look at what you're getting. And he slipped off the edge there. And there you have that. He's hanging out doing whatever, but it looks like he's going to take a plea. And then I saw this. So what's being dubbed as the first human versus robot fight. Influencer Frankie LaPena ended up getting beat pretty bad in the ring by the remote controlled humanoid robot. So here's the introduction and the reaction when the robot knocked Frankie on his can.
8: The first time in history, a human faces off against a 6-foot-tall robot. Dude, I'm scared for you, man.
5: Guys, why don't you come over here? I want you to take a look at this.
1: I saw it. They gave, like, the robot, like, a Terminator face.
5: It's the fight. And I'm going to play this for the rest of you in the background. Hold on. This is how it went. The guys are watching it now. Nips hasn't seen it yet. He's punching him. Oh, he turned that down. I'm sorry. He's punching him.
6: Oh my.
5: Watch them go at each other. Look at him bouncing, jumping, prepping, warming up.
1: Yeah, a couple of weeks ago, I said that I think I could fight a robot.
5: You want to take that back now?
1: After watching that video, yeah, I don't know how much luck I'm going to have against one of these robots in the end days.
5: This to me is like a nightmare. This is nightmare. I'm not kidding. This is the kind of nightmares I have. Like you're fighting a humanoid robot who doesn't feel the pain, may sense it, but can't feel
1: the
5: pain.
1: That's right. When I was watching this video, I kept thinking to myself, all right, well, this guy's hitting the robot, but it's not like it's doing anything to said robot. And the guy's got this headgear on, but it's not like the normal headgear you would wear in a box. It's like
5: he's got a full face.
1: Like,
5: and a neck brace.
1: Ugh.
6: It is a nightmare. That's a great way to describe
5: it. And you keep punching this thing, and it doesn't go down. Does anybody else have a nightmare like that?
1: I remember when the videos of robots beating up people were AI. And you were like, is that real or not? I don't know. Now it's real, because I've seen more videos over the last couple of days of robots like going wild and like chasing after people.
6: But it's mimicking a more human-like style.
1: I was also interested to know if maybe there was someone controlling the robot like behind the scenes.
5: Mm-hmm.
1: If it wasn't like an actual like robot, but somebody with like a joystick in the
5: background. They still have control, but that's next.
6: But that looked much more frightening than the robots running around the track.
5: That just looked spooky weird.
6: Yes.
5: That looked creepy. But this looks like really RoboCop. Horrifying because they also made it bigger. If you think it's the little skinny, scrawny robot, it's not.
1: No.
5: It's a big silver. It does.
1: It's taller than you.
7: Oh, boy.
5: It does. It's look like out of a movie. Where's Arnold? This thing is terrifying. I don't like any of this at all. Don't take.
6: Get down.
5: And guess what? We're teaching it how to fight. We are teaching it right now how to fight. So later on down the road, if you ever want to point to a moment where humanity said, yeah, we probably shouldn't have done that, maybe we shouldn't have done this.
6: It'll be all part of the movie.
1: I was going to say, if there was like an end of times robot movie, like there's this scene happening right now, and then it quick cuts to me like choked up against the wall by a robot.
7: Yeah, right.
1: Not good.
6: Not good at all.
5: You got to go for the kill shot, Text Club.
1: Yeah, what is the kill shot on one of these robots?
5: You got to go for a kill shot, a.k.a. no rules and rip them wires out. Yeah, the robot was taking no damage. You need to check out some of the Robot Fighting League. It is awesome. I happened to be looking at that for no reason yesterday, and then this story came up this morning.
6: RFL?
5: Like, yeah.
6: Robot Fighting League?
1: Because you can't even play dirty and kick the robot in the nuts. Like, that's not even an option for you.
6: It does not have them.
5: It doesn't.
6: Or, I don't know, it doesn't.
1: It's not like you can choke the robot out either. I guess my best defense is to just, if I fight robots, to just have water on me and just spray them with water.
5: I always wondered how we were going to get to the sci-fi.
1: But there will be none because of the data centers.
5: Well,
7: there you go.
1: There's a lot going on here.
5: I always thought, how are we going to bridge the gap from sci-fi that we studied, learned, and read about and saw movies on and the here and now? It looks like we're here. It looks like we're starting to make that happen.
1: Baseball bat's always a good option, too.
7: Never fails.
5: Depending on what this thing's made of.
1: What your bat speed is.
7: Never fails.
5: You might have to swing pretty hard. Okay, that's enough. I'm weirded out. Vince, you got sports.
3: And now, the people's sports.
9: Vic on second and eight. Off the play fake. Has some running room. Inside the 30. Inside the 20. Vic into the end zone. Falcons win in overtime. A 46-yard touchdown run. His second touchdown run of the game. Scored from 28 earlier. And he finishes with 173 yards rushing.
6: To the sports department we go.
1: All right, week three of the NFL season kicks off tonight with Thursday night football. My Atlanta Falcons and the Green Bay Packers, 8:15 on Prime Video. Falcons get Michael Penix Jr. back in the lineup this evening. And I feel a little more optimistic here today on a Thursday, especially playing against the Packers on a short week after they just played an overtime game on Sunday. There's a whole system behind that would lean towards Atlanta winning the game tonight just because of all the factors going against Green Bay. And Atlanta gets a consistent quarterback back this evening.
6: That's
1: in
6: right.
1: Michael Penix Jr. I think
5: you gotta put money on it.
1: Great play today, I do believe, is Drake London to score a touchdown. Him and Michael Penix Jr. have a great relationship. Drake London frustrated at the moment, so they get anybody back there who can actually play halfway decent as a quarterback. Should be a good night for Drake London. Should be a good night for Bijan Robinson as well, as the Green Bay defense is missing a few guys, including Micah Parsons on that side. And Jordan Love's not necessarily that great either. So I like the spot today.
6: Okay.
1: For the Falcons to maybe get their first win of the season. But, you know, with the asterisk next to it, that I'm also talking about a team who hasn't been inside the red zone in two games. So there's that.
6: Is that the Falcons?
1: Yes. First team since, what, the 2002-03 St. Louis Rams to not reach the red zone in their first two games.
6: What a terrible statistic.
1: It's a horrible statistic.
6: I'm so sorry.
1: But I do feel maybe a little something today that they could pick up a win. And over the past day or two, Falcons social media has been all over, you know, the Michael Vick era when they went to Lambeau and beat Brett Favre and the Packers. They were the first team in NFL history to beat the Packers in a playoff game at Lambeau Field.
6: Wow, how about that?
1: That was the year they lost to the Eagles in the NFC Championship game, and the Eagles played the Patriots in the Super Bowl.
6: Yeah,
1: McNabb, T.O. In the huddle.
6: How'd that go? Yeah,
1: not good, yo.
6: Yeah,
1: yo, did you see? Did you see the tailgaters union getting together yesterday?
6: Yeah, we got a meeting, all right.
5: Is there a fight?
1: No, this was legitimate.
6: A large
1: group of longtime Eagles tailgaters.
6: Surprisingly organized.
5: Who got them together? Where did this happen?
1: But it's people that have been doing this, you know.
6: Hell yeah.
1: Their entire adult, maybe even their entire lives, going down to that complex and tailgating in the same spot on every single Sunday and possibly Mondays and Thursdays and Saturdays, whole families who have grown up together with the people around them, and now the tailgating rules changing next Sunday at the sports complex in Philadelphia. So no longer will you be able to tell anybody, hey, you know, we're in lot D2. We're over in Jetro. Like, that is, you will now be told where to park, and people can't be dropped off at your tailgate. Yeah.
6: And that starts
1: next Sunday against the Rams.
6: Oh, boy.
1: Which will be very interesting to see how that all goes. The whole thing is covered by the fact that they're trying to clean up the traffic situation, which, if you've ever been there before, Phillies, Sixers, Flyers, Eagles, concert.
6: Don't be late.
1: Don't be late, and try and get out early, because you know what that traffic is like. You think, you know, sitting in Hershey's traffic for a concert's bad. Go to Philly, where it's a shrunk down area of like a half a mile, where everybody's trying to get out and get onto a major highway all at the same time.
6: Very challenging.
7: Very challenging.
1: Especially on Broad Street, where you've got Broad Street, and then you got that weird little side road that runs right next to Broad Street, that if you turn too far right, you're going to end up on that and in a South Philadelphia neighborhood. 989, the new tailgating rule is screwed. And it, a lot of this has to do with, I really think, people that were making money off of these tailgates, like throwing full-fledged parties and charging people be there.
6: What nerve, right in the middle of the season. Not like, we're going to implement it next year.
1: That's one of
6: fans.
1: The things that the season ticket holders and the tailgaters are very upset about, is that they didn't ease this in. It's just like, stop, gap, we're doing this right now.
6: the nerve.
1: So, yeah, it'll be interesting to see what next Sunday is like for the tailgating scene, as Philadelphia has one of the best tailgates in the National Football League. But now it's all changing, and you get four spots for your RV. And if you want two more, you're going to have to pay another $100, and that's all you're going to get. But seeing those people organized last night, like Jimmy Hoffa was at the helm.
6: Hell yeah.
1: I think the guy that was at the helm was the guy that had his, on a Wednesday, the guy that had his beard dyed, Kelly Green, for this, like, tailgaters meetup. I don't know who, like, actually in power they were trying to talk to, or if they were just yelling to the ether.
6: To
1: their frustrations, but...
6: it's crazy.
1: They might have to get Big Dom involved here.
6: Yeah. Big Dom's getting too popular. He's not going to be able to do his job properly if he's too popular.
1: Well, it's not like he has a real job anyway.
6: Big Dom's job is to take care of the birds. If things happen, quote unquote, he's supposed to take care of it.
1: He's kind of like Swoop, except, you know, he's got an actual say in what's going on.
6: Yeah, he's a facilitator. Yeah.
1: I also saw yesterday that it turns out that Davante Adams' Taco Bell commercial wasn't just a stunt. Like, he actually has, like, a Taco Bell thing built inside of his house. He was doing an interview, and he's sitting there, and it's right there in the background. And then Davante Adams pulls out the Taco Bell purple card and goes, basically, I can go to any Taco Bell I want and get whatever I want. Oh. He goes, if I went to Taco Bell and wanted to order $7 million worth of food, I could go there and order $7 million worth of food.
6: My goodness, that card should be locked up.
1: What else do we got going on in the NFL? Jackson Dart is officially out for the season, so Jameis Winston will have the next 15 games, barring any injury for him. And it's kind of hilarious now. You saw Jameis Winston run around all summer long covering the World Cup. Not quite sure when he was getting his workouts in between all of that, but it's always fun to watch Jameis Winston. And talking about turning back the clock, two times this year, we will have Jameis Winston versus Marcus Mariota.
6: That is unbelievable.
1: Florida State versus Oregon all those years ago. Oregon. And now we'll get it twice this season.
6: Marcus Mariota, he's still playing Mariota. He played with Viv Young, right? Vince Young, right around that era?
1: A little later than that. The Washington Commanders are rejecting a notion that they have abandoned injured Jaden Daniels, saying that stuff is nonsense. A short video clip from the Fox broadcast showed a number of Commanders players walking past Daniels as he was being helped by the medical personnel, and that led a lot of people to believe that there's some strife there in the Washington locker room between Jaden Daniels and the rest of the team, but putting that notion to bed, saying that it's not true. Puka Nacua, who knows when he will return for the Rams. Sean McVay saying it's not a long-term concern, but the Rams are being cautious. And Monday night, when the Eagles take on the Bears on Monday Night Football, some of the guys on the roster will see a familiar face, as Case Keenum will get the start for the Bears. And Case Keenum most famously started for the Vikings in the NFC Championship game when the Eagles beat them that year.
6: That's
1: when they went on to win Super Bowl, 52. So some of the guys there are very familiar with Case Keenum and his ability or inability to play the quarterback position.
6: All right. Anything else, my friend?
1: Major League Baseball. Phillies losing to the Brewers last night 4-1. Cubs also lost to the Marlins by a score of 3-2. So the winner last night, the San Diego Padres, 5-1 over the Dodgers, now hold the top spot in the National League wild card, a one-game advantage over both the Cubs and the Phillies. Orioles took two from the Blue Jays yesterday by a score of 4-2 in both games. and are still alive in the wild card race. Still Orioles alive. Are 3.5 games back with, what, 4 or 5 games left to go in the regular season. So maybe they make a late push in Chicago or Cleveland. Loses in front of them. Yankees manager Aaron Boone says it's not out of the realm of possibility that Aaron Judge will be available for the wild card series. So that information on Judge is changing from day to day. Pirates trying to get to, you know, a winning record. Losing to the Cardinals last night 5-1. So still sitting on 80 wins there. Nationals beat the Tigers 4-2. And rest of baseball kind of almost meaningless at this point if your team's not in any sort of playoff contention. Red Sox were a winner, so they keep pace in the wild card race, even though they're already kind of locked into where they need to be. Mariners beat the Astros last night. Texas Rangers also lost. So I don't know if anybody actually wants to win the AL West and be in the playoffs, but the situation that baseball's facing with the American League is just erroneous. I'm going to talk about it every day. One of these three teams is going to be in the ALCS. The Cleveland Guardians, the Chicago White Sox, or the Texas Rangers, the four teams, or the Houston Astros. One of those teams is going to be in the ALCS and has no business being there whatsoever. And it's just the way baseball's bracket is all messed up and they don't reseed the teams after each round.
6: That's crazy. Meanwhile, in the National League, all hell's breaking loose.
1: All hell is breaking loose in the National League. You got some college football tonight. You've got some soccer today. Everybody's favorite star from the World Cup. Erling Haaland and Norway are in action today against Denmark. You know Erling Haaland left an impression after the World Cup because the Norway-Denmark game is the only one that's on American television today. And Cristiano Ronaldo is also playing a game this afternoon. So everybody wants to see the long-haired Viking play some soccer.
6: The Viking.
1: Oh, hockey season is almost here. And the NHL teams are now coming out with the foods that they will have at their arenas this upcoming season. I don't know who got the munchies up with the New York Islanders, but an uncrustable pulled pork tostada, a fried uncrustable topped with pulled pork, chopped peanuts, grape jelly barbecue sauce, and scallions. That also goes along with their Nerds Gummy Cluster grilled cheese.
6: Ugh.
1: So they will be putting Nerds Gummy Clusters in a grilled cheese.
6: Nerd Gummy Clusters.
1: Some of these teams are getting ridiculous with the with this food.
5: One of my favorite candies, Nerds. But I don't need them there.
6: The gummy clusters aren't like nerd nerds, aren't they?
5: They're,
6: like
5: they're gummies with nerds stuck all over the outside.
1: Like rolled in nerds,
5: with a gummy center.
6: I love nerds.
5: Because you need more sugar.
6: I love nerds, too.
5: That's one of my favorites.
1: Oh, two more things I wanted to mention. A soccer and football crossover. English star Harry Kane has said that eventually when he comes to play in the MLS at the end of his soccer career, that he would also like to try and kick for an NFL team during that time.
6: Good luck.
1: Absolute brilliant.
6: Yeah.
1: It's
6: not going to be as friendly as you think.
1: Yeah. And President Trump will attend Saturday's college football game between number one Texas and I think, what, number 11? Number 14 Tennessee in Knoxville.
5: Is that 100% now?
1: 100% that he will attend the game. But the word on the street is that President Trump is also going to be the guest picker for ESPN's College Game Day. ESPN has declined to comment on this story. So who knows? We'll have to wait and see. It'll either be Trump or it'll be Peyton Manning. So take your pick. Or they'll have like one of the WNBA players who played at Tennessee.
6: Did ESPN President Pat McAfee have a comment at this time?
1: Well, usually McAfee is the one that makes the announcement about who's going to be the guest picker for game day. And that usually happens on Thursdays, so we'll see if there's any sort of announcement on the McAfee show today.
6: Can you bet on that on Kalshi, whether he's going to do the picks or not?
1: I guarantee you probably
6: hell
1: can.
6: Hell yeah.
1: And then probably the market is probably who will be the guest picker
6: for college game day. Okay. All right, you're good for now?
1: Yeah.
6: Take care of some business. We'll come back and find out what Jennifer Shade is up to tonight.
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10: 83 North steady, heavy over Easter Summit, but no delays. Bumper to bumper South Bridge, heading up north of 19th Street into the construction. No problems on your 2nd Street ramps. Busy, but looking good on the Harvey Taylor Bridge. No delays coming down from the north on the river routes. Clearing that accident, Millersburg on Race Street at Ship and Dam Road. York County's York Township. Accident Green Valley Road at Honey Valley Road. 30s getting heavier eastbound at Tornita Street and at North Hills Road. Lancaster County, 1 mile backlog, 222 south down to 30. East Cocalico Township accident, Redding Road. That's 272 in the area of Church Street. John Wilsbach, right now traffic.
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2: Be a lot like yesterday. Partly cloudy, breezy, comfortable, a high of 67. Partly cloudy tonight with lows around 50. Another partly cloudy and breezy day on Friday as we wrap up the week, a high of 72. The coastal low this weekend sits just east of us offshore. Partly cloudy Saturday, a high of 72. And cloudy on Sunday, a few showers are possible with highs in the upper 60s. From the ABC 27 Weather Center, I'm meteorologist Brett Thackeray for 105.7 The X.
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6: In the morning, coming up on the program, 8 o'clock hour, the great Ross Tucker, football analyst, will join us. We'll also hand out AC/DC tickets for the show at the link. And speaking of those tickets, Jennifer Shea, tonight's the night.
5: I've got tickets for AC/DC. You can register to win those, but we are going to the American Legion. We've got our last bike night of the season that is officially on the schedule, with so much more coming, though, this fall. But this is kind of where we clear it, because we go out on Thursdays, and we're going 5 to 7 out there. And it's all the things you would expect from a bike night, like a great place to be. And Nikki at the American Legion there. It's the Robert H. Hoke American Legion, post 272. Some of you call it the Linglestown Legion and stuff. But 5 to 7 o'clock, she's going so far out of her way. She did such a great job in the first one. We had such a good time and great turnout that, yeah, let's do it again. So this will be the last one. We're going to go 5 to 7. We've got your drinks. We've got your food. DJ Shaq is going to be there. Because Caribbean, I think he has another gig. So, I mean, because it's friends. It's like we talk like we know each other because we all hang out together. So we want you to be a part of all of that. If you thought about coming to a bike night and haven't been able to get out, if you have no idea what the hell this is all about and you just want to be a part of it, we want you to do that. If you're interested in the American Legion and what they offer to the community, always doing something like this, then you can talk to them about that too. And we're going to have a lot of great veterans organizations out there and vendors. You can do some shopping. And it's just such a great event. Each one of the stalls, like Jeremy was out, and all these people that you hear about and you hear us mention and talk about, and they, not the stalls, but because they were all kind of lined up. The parking spaces, they put everybody in parking spaces all around. So you bring your bike and you park and just get out and walk around. You won't feel weird. You're going to enjoy yourself. Whatever you have to ride, bring it on out tonight, 5 to 7, post 272 in Linglestown. We got our last bike night of the season, and the weather is prime.
6: It really has a carnival-like atmosphere.
5: Kind of, yeah.
6: Much more than, you know what I mean? Than an event.
5: You're not standing around with a couple people talking about something and then feel left out or strange. You're included. You just wander around and make yourself at home. It's a couple of hours. For me personally, I love this because it just gives me a break from everything. I got a point. It's not, you know, a time suck or anything. Just get out there, enjoy yourself for a little while, get something to eat. And you guys saw, you know, you're on your merry way, and all of a sudden it's Friday, and it's a good one. Not yet.
6: Oh, sorry.
5: But the weather. Look at this weather. This is the stuff we dreamed about. Kind of weird.
6: That, but look at that.
5: I hope it's so nice. And the humidity's gone. I get to put some of my, leather's coming out? Maybe. I didn't get those chaps for Vince that I said I was going to get. But
6: damn.
5: Missed the opportunity this year. We'll see about next season. But tonight, we go. Post 272, Linglestown. I will see you there starting at 5.
6: 5 o'clock. All right. That's the deal.
1: I was just watching the video of that that Chinese girl breaking the Rubik's Cube world record.
6: Oh, yeah. Mm-hmm. We were talking about that yesterday.
1: It is as insane as it actually looked.
5: Yeah. 6 years
1: watching her
5: old.
1: Complete a Rubik's Cube in 4.25 seconds.
6: And it moves quickly.
1: Yeah, it does. It goes, and it's like all like mixed up colors, and then she does two moves and goes and puts it down, and the whole thing is done.
7: Yeah.
5: It's stunning.
7: It is. It's incredible.
5: And she has other, she dances. What else is she doing? Other stuff?
1: I don't know. How could you be doing anything when you're trying to figure out Rubik's Cubes like that?
7: Girl, what are you going to do for an encore at 6?
5: Her mom said she practices a couple hours a day.
1: That's cool and all. What else you got?
7: Some of your kids can barely even do anything. That is something.
1: Oh, something I want to get into next week, too. I was scrolling through it yesterday. One of those, are we dating the same person Facebook groups. Mm-hmm. There's an are we dating the same person for like Lancaster, York, and Harrisburg.
7: That is hilarious. That it exists.
1: The insanity and hilarity that's going on inside of this group.
5: Did you get an invite to this and joined? Or
1: no,
5: what?
1: It's just one of those like things that like, I don't know if anybody else has noticed this. There's a lot of random content coming across your Facebook feed of like people you're not friends with.
5: Yes.
1: Groups that you're not in. And I guess there was one post inside of this group that I guess blew up. And that was the post that like made its way to my feed. Some like couple over in York County where the guy's on parole, but he's cheating on the wife, but he's laid up with some woman in Adams County. And they had to take the post down because the comment section was just...
5: Get
1: I don't think the woman who posted it, I don't think she got the response she was looking for in the comment section. So then she deleted the post, but then someone took a screenshot and reposted it. Reposted it yesterday and like fired up the machine all over again.
7: So dating the same person.
5: If you
1: and there was a dude that I went to high school with in one of the posts, and I was like, whoa. I like scrolled and there was a picture of him and I was like, I know that guy. And then I started reading the comments and I was like, whoa, I don't know that guy.
7: Boy, oh boy. Far cry from those movies back in the day. The Lifetime movie used to be, and at least once or twice a year, they'd have a story of a guy had a completely different life and a whole different wife in another state or something before cell phones. Apparently, you have to be a certain personality type, but there were guys who did this.
1: Whole second families.
7: Can you imagine the stress?
5: The work,
7: the stress. There's no
1: now
7: way.
1: Now there's too much constant contact. You wouldn't be able to pull that off.
7: No way.
1: And yet, why is your phone ringing so much? Who are you texting?
5: Apparently, we still try.
1: By the looks of this Facebook group, there are still people that are trying.
7: That is funny. I am stunned by that. Stunned. And, a present. Speaking of program notes, tomorrow on the program will be the JAS Training and Safety Solutions Spam Cam.
1: Spam Cam. I was knee deep in spam yesterday.
7: So I went to the archives and I got an old spam ad from the 60s for you guys to look at. You can post that. You do whatever you want with it.
1: Oh, look at that. Square meal, spam and yams. Well, we won't be having a spam and yams. Oh, my God. We will not be having spam and yams tomorrow. I went to the store yesterday. Got all ingredients we need. I got ourselves a can of original spam. Mm-hmm. And then I bought the Korean barbecue one. That's the one that I'm going to use for the sandwiches with the pineapple on top of it. I also, with the original spam, we're going to have spam and eggs. But I also bought spam bacon slices.
7: Ooh, I like it already.
1: Mm-hmm. And then not spam, but it was also in the canned meat aisle. I bought a little can of something called deviled ham spread.
5: Does it have the little devil on it?
1: It does.
5: Yes.
1: I have no idea what it is, but I was intrigued, so I bought it.
5: Did it still have the wrapper? It's a strange package.
1: It was in like one of those little like Starkist tuna type cans. So
7: I don't like my meat to be spreadable. I'm weird like that.
1: I don't
7: that.
1: Like my meat to be deviled.
5: Well,
1: so
5: I remember as a kid that used to have, who was it, Underwood deviled ham?
1: It's same thing.
5: It had that awful little devil in there.
1: Yep.
5: And I didn't like it. As a kid, it scared me.
1: Oh, I've got some. So.
5: It looked creepy.
1: Face your childhood fears.
5: My first question I remember asking was, what is deviled? What is it deviled?
1: Yeah, well, how's meat deviled?
5: Because it was mixed up
1: with hard-boiled egg.
5: It had a white wrapper. In my jogging memories, it had a white wrapper around the can.
1: Uh-huh. Still does.
5: It does?
1: Yep.
5: I don't know why.
1: Well, it's why broke something?
7: Yeah,
1: why fix something that's not broken?
7: No.
5: Yep. They've been selling it since 1868. And that can may be from 1868.
1: I did not see the hot honey spam, though. They didn't have that one.
7: Good.
5: I can't I couldn't find it either yesterday. It's if you want to get fancy, call them a pate. But I don't like spreadable meat.
1: I saw the turkey one, and that just that kind of grossed me out because it wasn't Spam. It was turkey in a can. And
5: this one's going to be difficult for me.
7: Tomorrow is the day. The JAS Training and Safety Solutions Spam Cam live on the official People's Morning Show Facebook page. Live on the radio.
1: As I was getting the stuff at the store yesterday, and I got the little can of the deviled ham. I was thinking, I don't know if it should be Spam Cam. It should just be Can Cam. Because everything I bought other than the rolls and the cheese is in a can.
5: Then we should change it.
1: Spam Can Cam?
5: It's expanded?
7: Yes. Spam Can Cam. We'll take care of business.
5: I don't need my ham in a can mixed with mayonnaise.
7: Sam, I am.
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10: Let's start in Dauphin County of an accident 22-322 eastbound just after Linglestown Road prior to 81. 22-322 eastbound partially blocked in that right lane. Everyone's moving over to the left. Use some caution. Got a backlog now to Linglestown Road on 22-322 eastbound approaching 81. 83 north, bumper to bumper south bridge north of 19th Street. We're in good shape on 81. No problems in Carlisle. York County's Yorktown's Max and Green Valley Road at Honey Valley Road, 30 East busy at Tornita Street. Lancaster County accident, East Cocalico Township, Redding Road, 272 at Church Street, 1 West Cocalico Township on Shattuck Road in the area of King Street, 222 South, got a 1 mile backlog down to 30. John Will Spock, right now traffic.
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2: Today will be a lot like yesterday. Partly cloudy, breezy, comfortable, a high of 67. Partly cloudy tonight with lows around 50. Another partly cloudy and breezy day on Friday as we wrap up the week, a high of 72. The coastal low this weekend sits just east of us offshore. Partly cloudy Saturday, a high of 72, and cloudy on Sunday. A few showers are possible with highs in the upper 60s. From the ABC 27 Weather Center, I'm meteorologist Brett Thackeraw for 105.7 The X.
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1: Eastbound partially blocked in that right lane. Everyone's moving over to the left. Use some caution. Got a backlog now to Lingolstown Road on 22-322 eastbound approaching 81. 83 north, bumper to bumper south bridge north of 19th Street. We're in good shape on 81. No problems in Carlisle. York County's Yorktown's Jackson Green Valley Road at Honey Valley Road. 30 east busy at Tornita Street. Lancaster County accident, East Cocalico Township, Redding Road, 272 at Church Street, 1 West Cocalico Township on Shenick Road in the area of King Street, 222 South, got a 1 mile backlog down to 30. John Will Spock, right on traffic.
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11: Be a lot like yesterday. Partly cloudy, breezy, comfortable, a high of 67. Partly cloudy tonight with lows around 50. Another partly cloudy and breezy day on Friday as we wrap up the week, a high of 72. The coastal low this weekend sits just east of us offshore. Partly cloudy Saturday, a high of 72, and cloudy on Sunday. A few showers are possible with highs in the upper 60s. From the ABC 27 Weather Center, I'm meteorologist Brett Thackeraw for 105.7 The X.
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1: Just a heads up, a reminder, we're going to be watching for some coastal flooding here on the East Coast as we get a nor'easter that's getting set to hit the Carolinas straight on up into New England. So beach erosion, a possibility. Saw some pictures already from like Ocean City, Maryland. They're at sea level, so they get flooding. A little more regularity there, but just kind of keep that in mind. Although the weather here looks absolutely beautiful. This is the beginning of fall. A little taste here, and it feels, smells, sounds good, and almost cold this morning. Almost. It was chilly? No? Huh?
2: Brisk. I've had three people ask me when I'm going to stop wearing shorts already this morning.
1: That's right. Does that count me?
2: You would make four, yeah. Okay.
1: I didn't know if I was included because I asked him. I said, when is it time? Do you have a schedule? Do you have a date? Like women used to not wear white shoes after Labor Day or all these little niches that your outfits were supposed to be in. But Vince, you'll do as you damn well please, and you'll put those pants on when you're ready.
2: I will do whatever makes me feel the most comfortable.
3: No more shorts for me. It's over, I think.
1: It was a little chill in the air.
2: You're barely wearing shorts anyway.
3: But now, very hot days, I wear shorts.
2: Yeah, when it gets real hot, you got shots on.
1: Not in here anyway. Okay, so updates on things that are going to be watched all throughout the day today and discussed. It would be, of course, Chinese president is here. So all things involved there. AI, huge up on that list. Fentanyl, big up there. Top trade, they've agreed to extend that trade truce at least till January. So many other things to discuss. People are upset that he's here at all, but talk to at least try to get some stuff worked. I don't know. There's a lot with the AI that's going to bring together conversations that might not have happened in the past, already ongoing. And what happened at the UN is also, of course, being discussed globally. Iran's president said that Tehran will not give up its nuclear program under U.S. pressure. They're not going to do it. Delivering that message to the UN General Assembly, saying Iran's nuclear ambitions are for civilian purposes. His speech followed first U.S.-Iran talk since June, with Tehran now reviewing an American response to its peace proposal. The dispute remains, though, tense after President Trump threatened. He said, either give them up or you will be annihilated. That was it. That was the word he used. If there's no deal, this is what's going to happen. When you get into this situation, you just quit. So it's tough. Meanwhile, UN nuclear watchdog recently reported that they reported Iran to the Security Council over alleged non-compliance. So even some of the members of UN are realizing, you know, what's going on here, but they're all working on that level. And a cargo ship was struck in the meantime by an unidentified projectile in the Strait of Hormuz, killing at least one person and forcing 27 others to evacuate. Federal judge has ordered the Trump administration to immediately restore White House access for journalists from CNN, MS Now, and Politico. This is a ruling issued early this morning. And U.S. District Judge Timothy Kelly granted a 14-day temporary restraining order. So that means that the administration has to immediately reinstate press credentials for approximately 78 affected journalists while their joint lawsuits proceed. Senator Bernie Sanders making the news, introducing legislation to ban AI, artificial superintelligence, though, and whatever that may involve, and create a federal department of AI. Now, would a federal department of AI be a bad thing? There are some in favor of this, including some leading AI company employees who are endorsing this bill. But it'll still remains to be seen how we're going to come through this and whether there's so much going on here at play. And I showed you guys the video of the robot boxing, and I stand on it. I didn't like it at all. I didn't like the way the thing was moving. It's like every nightmare I've ever had all my life. You're fighting we're training them to fight. Even if somebody's back there at the moment helping with the movements, that thing was tough. You punched it. Didn't look like it did. Well, it's a robot. It doesn't feel the pain. Can you knock it out? I didn't even get that far.
2: I don't think you could. I don't know how you would knock out a robot.
1: And when he kicked the guy and just right across the little octagon or the ring or whatever they were in, I just held my breath. I was like, I don't like it. And then what do you get back up and go, no, I mean it. I'm going to get you this time.
2: Get back. I ain't hear no bell.
3: Yeah, how are you supposed to knock out the robot? That's a great question.
1: It is a setting. And what if it learns to unset it?
3: There's a difficulty switch. There are A-B difficulty switches.
2: Oh, okay. All right.
3: Yeah, right. What if it learns to reset its own deal?
1: On the good side of things, though, the FDA advisory panel, cancer blood test possibility here for many people to get early diagnosis. So the FDA advisory panel is backing the new blood test that could detect up to 50 types of cancer in people 50 and older. So this could set up a step toward the FDA approval and eventual coverage by Medicare and private insurance. These things could be coming to us sooner, hopefully moving quickly if they are deemed appropriate. Back into the other, in AI in general, Pilgrim is a startup hardware to detect airborne viruses. So that's another technological advancement. Can you pick a virus out of the air? Can you see it? Can you identify it? Can you kill it? Can you stop it? Really interesting, I think, on the science front. And it's drawing investment from Anthropic leaders amid the growing AI concern. Now, I think first thing I thought was, oh, gosh, you know, something like COVID, something like the standard virus that goes, you know, these viruses that go around SARS, anything. So you can see it. That'd be great for humanity. And it's also a concern because of bioweapons. The concern with AI that it could endanger humanity through bioweapons is also another reason to do it. Federal Reserve projected to raise interest rates again this year by 0.25 percentage point and hold out through 2027. That's on a new report from the Organization for Economic Cooperation and Development. Harvey Weinstein getting another 15-year prison sentence for 2025 sexual assault conviction following an overturned verdict. We have some of our National Guard. It's going to be leaving for a year. 260 Pennsylvania members will be honored today before a year-long deployment to the Middle East, and they are with BNC companies. 1st Battalion, 109th Infantry Regiment. Their mission will be to support U.S. Central Command and partner with forces in the region. So all the best to all of you and your families, and thank you. Alleged ringleader, Penn State fraternity cocaine ring. So we learned yesterday that there's going to be some kind of show made of this show. What would you call it? Well, they said it was a comedy of some kind. So you got a fraternity at Penn State, and they're running cocaine. They're running coke out of it. And inside there, to get in, to be a part of it, as a part of it, you're expected to, what is it, be a part of the family business? Jury selection currently scheduled for December. Defense wants to make sure there are no delays because the individual says that the case is putting stress and scrutiny on his family. What you did nothing, I'm sure.
3: Most drug czars have a tendency to say that.
1: You mean the punishment part? Things. The punishment part's upsetting your family? There was an easy way to avoid that. Or was there? What the hell all went on in here? Out on bail right now. Living with his parents and prohibited from contacting witnesses. Kratom warning. Health officials are warning about Kratom. We talked about it yesterday, earlier today, too. Product commonly sold at gas stations. It comes in pills and powders and tinctures, the liquid kind, and can produce opioid-like effects. People are using it. They're also abusing it. Addiction specialists are saying it's linked to dependence and withdrawal. They're finding more and more identification of this. Although, if you or someone you know has used it, you already know what I'm talking about. Dr. Kawasaki from the Penn State Health said some people can become dependent in less than a month, sometimes a week. I mean, the general thought with this is once or twice, and that's what tricks you. That's the devil in it, okay? It's like, oh, well, I tried it. Anything. Try it once, it's okay. So that leads you to believe it's all right, and it's not. And you use it a couple days in a row, and that could be all it takes. Fun and games can turn into a very heavy problem. Not just I went too far, I'll get over it. It can become a very serious problem. So Kratom, at the federal level, doesn't have a lot of controls on it. And then there's it gets deep. It's two sides of it. So the natural side, the manufactured side, all of it. The states now, though, are taking care of this. So you or someone you know is using Kratom. Make sure they know that this is probably going to come to an end the way they're doing it. To go back to their doctors, if they're not going to their doctors and just doing this on their own, but go to their doctors and try to find, or wherever their resource is, to try to find something to bridge this gap and make sure that they're safe in the meantime and don't get really, really sick. Antonio Brown. Wow. Antonio Brown, yes, he went down, Vince. Former Steelers wide receiver accepting a plea deal in an attempted murder case, and this is from his attorney. His lawyer says the deal's going to allow him to avoid prison. He's accused of grabbing a handgun from a security staffer during a celebrity boxing event in Miami last year and firing two shots at a man, and he's expected to be in court Wednesday to finalize the deal. Unfortunately, his life, well, life takes turns. What do you do with it? He chose to do this. Vince, when was the last time you saw him? What was he doing?
2: I actually just saw Antonio Brown live on TikTok yesterday with a bunch of fake bubs around him.
3: Bubs. Bubs.
2: Hey, they were massive, too. Like, bigger than AB's head, which I don't know how he handles all that, but...
3: It's crazy. Are they making content together, or are they just making...
2: I'm sure they're making all kinds of content together.
1: It's still important, though, to be surrounded...
2: He's using those big hands for something else these days.
1: It's still important to be surrounded by women, by boobs, by making yourself look good, by look at all these women I have around me. Yeah.
3: Yeah, that's not a badge of honor anymore, is it?
1: That's what I'm asking.
2: I don't think so.
3: It's not. That Hefner style of multiple anything.
1: Yeah, I thought that was out of fashion.
3: No.
2: What was that one guy's name? Dan Blazarian, the guy with the big beard who would be on the boats with all the women surrounding him.
1: Hey, one to the good here.
3: If you're as gray as me, it's a bad look.
1: If you don't know, a couple months back, there were some teenagers that came through and ripped out a bunch of shrubs and did some damage to a playground and equipment in York County. And you guys know the people that were featured with this. ABC 27 did a great story on a York motorcycle group helping restore Penn Township Park after the vandals damaged it over the summer. Members of Mason-Dixon Chapter Abate teamed up. They call it Abate out west. With the township workers, the police, elected officials donating more than $1,500 in materials, 5 yards of mulch, 31 shrubs, and they were out there yesterday putting it out. They were out there. And the video you're going to see, I've already linked this up on Facebook, at least to my Jen Shade Rider page. I'll put this on the official People's Morning Show page, too, because I just want you to see, when you look at this, you've got motorcycle folks out there with the vest on. You've got police with their uniforms on. You've got people, I think one of them was in a tie, maybe, I'm not sure, or they've got their official outfits on. But they're all working together. And I like that. They really stepped up because, as Matt, who runs and a lot of folks are out there in Mason-Dixon Chapter, you've got family members, you've got kids, you've got grandkids, you've got folks who use these parks, and they just said, we're a part of the community. We want to be a part of the community and making it better, and we want this better for everybody. So that's how it's done. I absolutely love the fact that they did that, and they got some credit for it because they do this kind of work all the time. They're another one of those NIPs, relentless.
3: That's awesome.
1: Raising money for the children's home in the Gettysburg area, and all kinds of other events by the tens of thousands of dollars from big to small groups, but right there in their own community. You want to be inspired by some individuals that have put a group together and not only just ride motorcycles, but are doing great things? That's a good place to look. Or your local, get involved with any group that you find that you identify with and you feel comfortable with, because this is how we take care of each other. I love that. And we've got food. More food talk. Since we're talking about the spam thing and deviled ham in a can. Oh, Vince, this is the one thing I'm not sure I'm going to be able to get over.
3: Uh-oh.
1: Canned meat. Canned ham? Deviled ham. You didn't even know what's in deviled ham. It's kind of like a deviled egg, I guess, with ham. In fact, one of our listeners said my grandmother used to put deviled ham in deviled eggs. That's how they're supposed to be made to me.
2: Hear that?
1: I heard your stomach. Uh-huh. It was really loud.
2: Hey, Jim, my stomach knew. All that talk of deviled ham in my stomach. I don't know, bud. I don't know if we should go down that road.
3: So there's supposed to be deviled ham in?
1: It's got mayo and a little mustard, I think, and I'm not sure what else. I just remember my mom. This is probably where it came from. Maybe you helped me here somewhere along the line. I remember her opening it. Does it have a pop top or is it? Does it have a lift top? Either way, I remember her opening it and putting spoon in it and putting it on crackers. And I just couldn't understand. That's why I'm not a ham loaf person either. So we'll find out tomorrow what you think of it. So is it can cam or hand can cam?
3: Spam cam.
2: Spam cam.
1: Well, we do have other things out there. 'Tis the season. Well, almost. General Mills is launching a new Christmas cereal inspired by Buddy the Elf. It's only September 24th. The cereal, Maple Syrup Chex, is inspired by Will Ferrell's love of syrup in the 2003 film Elf. Box includes a recipe for a holiday snack mix using the cereal. I'm sure you'll see that this year then. And then the new cereal is exclusive to Walmart. It's already been spotted in some of the stores. Kraft is launching a new limited edition mac and cheese cream.
2: Don't finish that sentence. You don't have to. It's all right.
1: Hints of their signature cheesy flavor in the soda.
3: Mm-mm-mm.
1: A drink is a collab with the Canadian beverage company, Solly Soft. Was it Solly's Craft Soda? And they make a whole bunch of other products, but it's the first move into the soda aisle for Kraft.
2: Damn Canadians.
1: They are calling it a sweet and savory.
2: I'm sure.
1: Available in Canada, however, through
2: Nauseous
1: Amazon.
2: Nauseous and vomit-inducing.
1: You know what? Keep that in Canada. I'm not interested in that trade agreement there for that.
2: Yeah, that's one tariff we should keep in place.
1: No U.S. availability at this time as you're traveling over the border.
2: There should be 100% tariff on sodas imported from Canada. I don't know if Canada Dry is made in Canada, but...
3: Canada Dry. They still make Canada Dry.
2: But sorry, they led you down a wrong road.
1: And the mac and cheese cream soda can...
2: I don't like cream soda to begin with.
4: I don't either.
1: Rarely. Yeah. It's sweet. It's not refreshing. But every once in a while, I just want to have one.
2: Sit around on a hot summer day. You know, cool me off. Nice mac and cheese cream soda.
3: I don't think so.
1: And Gen Zers are bringing iced coffees to job interviews. Fortune magazine running an article. Some recruiters are warning it's too casual of a move. Don't come in there with your Starbucks cup. One recruiter argued that coffee in hand could make an interview look like a one stop on a day of errands. 92% of people say bringing iced coffee to an interview is unacceptable, while 8% say it's fine.
3: Unacceptable.
1: Hiring managers advise against anything messy or distracting.
3: Exactly. Yeah.
1: There's so many computers going through resumes that you're lucky you get a call to cut. First of all, you're lucky to get a call back at all. Employers don't even call you back if they fill the spot. They just go on about life. If you actually get an interview and you don't give it 100 and you come in there a little bit lackadaisical with your drink in your hand and your keys on your wrist and, hey, make the most of it. You got FaceTime. Take it.
2: Now, what the iced coffee lets me know is that you are going to be habitually late to work.
1: Yeah.
2: That's what that tells me right there.
3: Oh,
2: sorry. I was stuck in the drive-through line at Dunk's. Mm-hmm.
3: It's too casual.
2: I brought some donut holes, though. I brought some munchkins. Hey.
3: Too casual.
2: It's all right. I'm the personality hire around here.
3: Oh!
1: Yes. I've got socials.
3: All right. But is that it for you?
1: You bet. Vince, you're next.
0: And now, the People's Sports.
5: He's going to take off and run. Mendoza weaves his way first and go diving toward the end zone. Touchdown! That's why he won the Heisman Trophy.
6: There was something in the air that night. The stars were bright.
3: Fernando to the sports department. Go.
2: Everybody's favorite football analyst, Ross Tucker, coming up in just a couple of minutes, so we will skip football talk for now, but I do want to play this for you. 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
7: 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And the kicker, I'm giving away the ultimate prize.
2: So you can now learn of fiscal responsibility from Raiders quarterback Fernando Mendoza, and the ultimate prize that he talks about is that he will give you a recommendation on LinkedIn. That is the grand prize.
3: Yeah.
2: To just win his recommendation on LinkedIn. I would think having a recommendation from an NFL quarterback would, raise some eyebrows and be like, oh, well, I mean.
3: Well, listen, if he says it must be
2: Fernando.
3: Good.
2: Fernando's a great guy.
3: Fernando
2: can vouch for him, Why not? Major League Baseball yesterday, the Phillies lost 4-1. To the Milwaukee Brewers. So the San Diego Padres now hold the top spot in the NL wild card by themselves, a game clear of the Cubs and the Phillies. And I know this probably warms the hearts a little bit of people down there at the sports complex in Philadelphia who are going through their own trouble right now with the tailgating, but Tuesday would be the first wild card game at Citizens Bank Park. You know what's also on Tuesday? AC/DC at Lincoln Financial Field.
3: Oh, there it is. Yeah.
2: So the people who run the sports complex are probably praying on their hands and knees that the Phillies don't get home field advantage for the wild card. And
3: wow.
2: September has not been great for the Phillies. Kyle Schwarber, Trey Turner, and Bryce Harper hitting a combined 220. JT Realmuto's 0 for his last 26. And Brandon Marsh is hitting 159 in the month of September after having one of the best batting averages in baseball.
3: In baseball, yep. All baseball.
2: Not that long ago. So the Phillies are valleying right now after the peak they had a couple of weeks ago. So hopefully they swing back up here in the next week and a half. And
3: get out of the valley.
2: Get out of the valley. Back to the peaks of Red October. We are days. I looked ahead in the forecast for next week. You know what it is? Red skies. Red skies in the morning.
3: Yeah.
2: Cubs, Padres, take warning.
3: Yeah. Oh, boy.
2: He's my yeah guy.
3: Yeah. See? I'm your hype guy. Yeah.
1: Hey, want to go back to Mendoza for a second? The reason why this is such a big deal for him, he is a graduate, Bachelor of Science in Business Administration at the prestigious UC Berkeley Haas School of Business.
2: So, you know, he knows his stuff.
1: He's not just the NFL guy. In fact, he completed the program in 3 years while playing college football before transferring to Indiana University. Oh. For some people, the school still matters.
3: There you go. There's good education.
2: See, there's one guy that's taking full advantage of his scholarship, or took full advantage of his scholarship.
3: How about that?
2: Orioles took two from the Blue Jays yesterday, both by a score of 4-2. Orioles still alive for that final spot in the American League wild card. 3.5 games back of the Chicago White Sox as the American League tries to figure out whatever nonsense it's going to produce in the playoffs with one of the four teams of the Rangers, White Sox, Guardians, or Astros guaranteed a spot in the ALCS because those three or four teams will play each other in the first two rounds while the teams with the three best records in the American League will all play each other at the same time.
3: Grumble, grumble, grumble.
2: But. Pirates unable to get closer to that over 500 mark. Still stuck on 80 wins, losing to the Cardinals yesterday 5-1. Nationals beat the Tigers 4-2. Mentioned that the Cubs lost to the Marlins 3-2. And the Padres beat the Dodgers 5-1. Today you will have the final start of the season for Paul Skeens. That'll be at 12:35 as the Pirates take on the Cardinals. Phillies and Brewers at 6:05. Let's see. Where do we got the Nationals? Nationals look like they have the day off. And what else you got? Reds and Braves on Fox Sports 1 at 7 and Padres and Dodgers on the MLB Network at 10. But tonight starts week 3 of the NFL season with Thursday Night Football with the Falcons and Packers. So we'll take a break right now. And when we come back, everybody's favorite football analyst, Ross Tucker, will join the program.
3: Everyone's favorite football analyst. You got that right. We'll take care of the business. We'll come back. Still to come this hour, we will have those AC/DC tickets up for grabs. We'll be right back.
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9: Dauphin County still with this accident, 22-322 eastbound, prior to the 81 ramps just after Linglestown Road, 22-322 eastbound, backed up between Linglestown Road and Fishing Creek Valley. Stay to the left, 22-322 eastbound, approaching 81. 83 North, bumper-to-bumper South Bridge, heading up north of 19th Street. 83 South, minor slowing through the Eisenhower Interchange. 283 North, Iliac, back to Lindell Road, 441. Lebanon County, still with the accident. Jackson Township, outside Myerstown on Kutztown Road and Strax Dam Road. York County accident, Fairview Township, Old Forge Road at Wheatland Road. Lancaster County got one, 222 northbound near Brownstown. Manheim Township on the Fruitville Pike at Hess Boulevard and 283 eastbound at the off-ramp at the Manheim Pike. John Will Spock, right now traffic.
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3: In the morning, it is now time to welcome everyone's favorite football analyst. 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
22: What up? How are you guys?
3: Very good.
2: Good, man. How are you?
3: How's life for you, sir?
22: It's pretty awesome, especially this weekend. You know, after last weekend, flying up to Buffalo on Wednesday, which was great, and I love doing the Bills-Lions, the opening of the new stadium. That was super cool. And then going out to Denver and But I probably got home from Denver close to 3 a.m. on Sunday night or Monday morning, whatever you want to call it. This weekend a little different. This weekend I'm just, I get to stay home tonight and just drive out to Pittsburgh tomorrow morning. Because I don't know if we talked about this before, but the way the NFL works is for TV, you typically go to the home team's practice on Friday, you know, late morning, and then you meet with some of the players and coaches, so Mike McCarthy and Aaron Rodgers and whatever. And then Saturday is an interesting day because you don't really have anything until the away team gets there and you go to their hotel and you meet with them in the hotel. And then the game Sunday, and then you're out of there. So unlike, it's a much easier travel weekend. Like, I might be home by 8 o'clock Sunday night, which will just be fantastic.
3: Oh, wow. I know you got to love that. Do you miss the college game, though, this season at all so far, Ross?
22: You know, I feel like I've been a little too busy, you know, to think about it or miss it. I think as the season goes on, I probably will. You know, it's funny. The thing you miss when I'm watching it on TV, like, you know, Texas, Ohio State, or whatever game you're watching, it's really like the atmosphere. It's really like the pageantry of college football that makes it special is like, it's the band, it's the cheerleaders, you know, like whatever they call them, the dancing team, the students, the energy of the students is truly special and truly unique. So I think that's probably what you miss. Although, you know, in Denver, the crowd on Sunday was just fantastic. And for the Bills game, you know, in the opener, the crowd was awesome. So crowd's still great. It's just a little different.
3: Let's talk about the games coming up this weekend. We start with Pittsburgh and Cincinnati. Well, who do you like, and how's that going to go for everybody?
22: Well, the Steelers right now can be best summarized as their defense is really, really good, and their offense is really, really not. So I'll be curious to see if they can get the offense going. You know, they're going into Bengals defense that is probably as improved as any unit in the league. You know, if you think about what their rankings were last year and what their rankings are so far this year. Now, it's a small sample size. It's only two games, but the additions the Bengals made certainly have been very, very positive for them so far. You know, and the Steelers need to figure out something. I mean, the offensive line's taking a step back. The receivers are not playing very well. You know, it's a bad combo when Rodgers is under duress and nobody's open. Like, that doesn't work. But I've seen it too many times that people think this is how a team's going to be for the whole rest of the year. That's just not how it works. So they'll try different things. They'll put different players in. They'll try different plays. And so I'm expecting a better performance from the Steelers offensively. How much better, I don't know. But I do have faith that this will be a textbook competitive AFC North game. And I'm going to say 20-19, the Bengals win. It's kind of hard to pick the Steelers to win after, you know, watching these teams the first 2 weeks. But I do think it's a competitive game. And very cool, by the way. It's everybody that's listening right now can watch the game Sunday at 1 on CBS. So we're on here in Central PA. I think maybe last week because of the Ravens game, maybe my game wasn't on. So, and maybe the week one as well, because the Ravens, a lot of people probably couldn't see it. But everybody listening right now, you'll all be able to watch the game Sunday at 1 on CBS. So that's cool when I'm on around here. And there's a lot of Steelers fans around here, obviously, and I got a bunch of buddies that are Steelers fans, so it's cool that I get to do one of their games.
3: In the beginning of the game, Ross, will you do any sort of signal to let me and all of our people here know that you're thinking about us? You might might touch your nose, pull on your ear, scratch your head, tickle Mr. Eagle there, maybe.
2: Whoa!
22: You know what? That's a great that's a great idea, Nips. You know what I'm going to do? At the very start of the game, actually, I take that back. We do the on camera,
3: right?
22: So, like, they call it the open or the on camera. That's actually at like 12:52. That's actually almost 10 minutes before kickoff. So everybody, make sure you tune in to CBS at 12:52. And you know what I'm going to do for you, Nipsey? Right when the camera comes on us, I'm going to smile, and that smile is for you.
3: I can't wait. That's for me. He's doing it
22: that
3: for me.
22: That smile will be just for you and all of the People's Morning Show listeners. When I'm smiling, I am smiling for Central PA, and in particular, Nipsey.
3: Oh, I can't be. I couldn't be more happy. Thank you so much. Washington and Seattle. So that's going to be in Washington. What happens here?
22: Yeah, I mean, I got to go with Seattle. It's such a shame that Jaden Daniels got hurt again. I'm looking forward to hearing some sort of timeline for when he's expected to be back. Mariota is a very competent backup quarterback, but it's kind of hard to pick Mariota and the Commanders to beat the Seattle team, who, even with their starting quarterback Darnold out, and I don't expect him to play in this game, Drew Lock looked pretty good against the Cardinals. The Seahawks blew him away. And there's a reason why the Seahawks won the Super Bowl last year. They are super good, and they're super good again. So I'll take the Seahawks in maybe closer than people think, 23-16.
3: Baltimore-Dallas. Ravens taking on your former team, the Dallas Cowboys.
22: Do you know where this game is?
3: I don't. It's Dallas, right?
2: No, it's in Brazil.
3: Is it really?
22: Yeah. It's in Brazil.
3: Wow.
22: Brazil. It's in Rio de Janeiro. It's the 4:25 p.m. Eastern CBS game. So it'll be on after my game right here on CBS in Central PA. You know, I always like seeing what the atmosphere is like at these international games, and it's cool. I would imagine there's a decent amount more Cowboys fans than Ravens fans, but I think it's cool to see people wearing all different types of jerseys. So I'll go with the Ravens, but this feels like it could be a decent amount of points. You know, the Ravens offense without Zay Flowers, that's tough. You know, the Cowboys defense has struggled. I think this is a fun one. I think this is like 34-31 Ravens in an awesome game in Brazil.
3: I'll take that over, too. That sounds about right. How about the
22: I'm sure that's way over, and if you're into that, then you should absolutely listen to the Even Money Betting Podcast. About to actually record episode 2 as soon as I'm done talking with you. So it's the Even Money NFL Betting Podcast for anyone that's so inclined. A lot of people, by the way, all of my shows, but not just the Even Money Betting, a lot more and more people, Nipsey, like to watch it. 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
3: All right, let's talk about the Birds on Monday night. The 2-0 Eagles consistently having to prove themselves with our quarterback every single game, every single year. So what do you think happens here?
22: Well, you know, that's what's so interesting, is the Eagles might have really, really timed this up, fortunately, because not only is Caleb Williams highly unlikely to play after the hamstring injury against the Vikings Sunday, but Tyson Bagent, their backup quarterback, who's pretty darn good, played D2 at Shepherd down there in West Virginia. Huh. He is in the concussion protocol. So I think it'll be third stringer Case Keenum. Third stringers don't get very many reps at all. Now, Keenum's been around forever, and I'm sure Ben Johnson will have a pretty good plan for him. But still, it's pretty, pretty awesome that you know, you get a chance to see the Eagles go, you know, I mean, obviously it'd be more fun, entertaining for them to go against Caleb Williams or even Bagent, but this is a golden opportunity for the Eagles to go 3-0. I think they'll take advantage of it. I think it'll be probably similar to these first two games, like 24-17, something like that, 24-20.
2: All right. Ross, 2 weeks in, we've seen all kinds of injuries across the National Football League. Jackson Dart, Caleb Williams, you mentioned Jaden Daniels. You throw Saquon into the mix. Is this a byproduct of the guys not playing in the preseason and not necessarily up to game shape and game speed? Or how can all of these injuries be explained in such a short amount of time?
22: That's a good question. I think with every passing year, the guys get bigger, stronger, and faster. And so the D linemen chase, like the Caleb Williams, that's a non-contact. Jaden Daniels just putting his arm down. Those two are a little bit more random in my mind. And I don't think they have anything to do with how much they play or don't play in the preseason. The other ones, though, like a Jackson Dart one, you know, as guys get bigger and stronger and faster, I don't think their ligaments are getting bigger and stronger and faster, you know? Like, so I just think that's a natural reaction to, you know, what these athletes have become. It feels like even like in baseball, guys get hurt more, you know? I just think we are continually pushing the limits of human performance from a height, weight, speed, you know, explosiveness. And I'm just not sure, you know, the human body, the ligaments can always withstand that.
3: Final thoughts, Ross, before we let you go, Ross Tucker NFL to follow all his great podcasts. And, of course, myfrontpagestory.com. Your feelings on Spam. Meat in a can, Ross, quickly before we let you go.
22: Why is that the topic?
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2: Remember,
3: Can.
2: Remember how I cook outside, Ross? I'm making Spam tomorrow.
22: You know, my grandparents used to serve that to me, and I didn't really care for it. And maybe I should give it another try. I will say, from a branding standpoint and a name recognition standpoint, they've really done a poor job there. I mean, everybody knows, it doesn't sound good, you know? doesn't sound good. Like, hey, you know what I want to eat tonight? Spam. You know, it's like, it doesn't get you excited. Maybe I should try it again. I'm sure it's fine, but yeah, my grandparents in Reading used to have me eat it, and I could eat all the eggs, I could eat all the bacon. It was the Spam I struggled with, and my grandpa was a career captain in the U.S. Army, so he believed you had to clean your plate, so that was a struggle. That was certainly a struggle. You know what else is a struggle, by the way? We haven't talked about it yet this year. The fact that September and October are the two biggest months for weddings, which tells me a lot of you have anniversaries coming up, which is just insane. But if that's the case, definitely go to myfrontpagestory.com. I've told you guys about it before. By far the best anniversary gift. Haven't mentioned it in a while, but go to myfrontpagestory.com. Get the anniversary gift if you need one. And follow me on social media at Ross Tucker NFL so you can see what I eat and what I drink tomorrow night in Pittsburgh. I know a bunch of you are actually from Pittsburgh and then you moved here or whatever. If you have recommendations for what I should drink or where I should eat in Pittsburgh, hit me up, whether it's Facebook or Instagram or Twitter X, at Ross Tucker NFL. My dad used to be a big Rolling Rock guy. Maybe I should get some Rolling Rock even still around?
2: Yeah, I think they still got Rolling Rock. Yeah.
22: I remember going to visit my buddies at Penn State, and there was a bar where they would give you a whole case of Rolling Rock ponies.
3: Ponies?
22: I don't know, are they 12 ounces or 10 ounces?
3: I remember the ponies,
22: no,
3: yeah.
22: No, 12 ounces is normal. So these must have been like 8 ounces, and they're like pony rolling rocks, the green rolling rocks, but ponies. And, man, those go down quick.
3: They go down smooth and quick. Yep. Ross, thank you for joining us at Ross Tucker NFL. We'll talk to you next week.
22: Sounds great. Go,
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9: Dauphin County, that accident, 22-322 eastbound east of Lingolstown Road prior to 81. Now on the right shoulder, all lanes open, just a minor backlog and some rubbernecking as you head 22-322 eastbound after Lingolstown Road. 83 north, still busy north of 2nd Street, heading up into the construction there at 19th Street. No delays on 283, 81's in good shape. York County accident, Fairview Township, Old Forge Road at Wheatland Road. 30 looks good in York. Lancaster County, they're clearing the accident. 222 northbound at Brownstown. Joe Wilsbach, right now traffic.
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2: Will be a lot like yesterday. Partly cloudy, breezy, comfortable, a high of 67. Partly cloudy tonight with lows around 50. Another partly cloudy and breezy day on Friday as we wrap up the week, a high of 72. The coastal low this weekend sits just east of us offshore. Partly cloudy Saturday, a high of 72, and cloudy on Sunday. A few showers are possible with highs in the upper 60s. From the ABC 27 Weather Center, I'm meteorologist Brett Thackeray for 105.7 The X.
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4: Dauphin County, that accident, 22-322 eastbound east of Lingolstown Road prior to 81. Now on the right shoulder, all lanes open, just a minor backlog and some rubbernecking as you head 22-322 eastbound after Lingolstown Road. 83 north, still busy north of 2nd Street, heading up into the construction there at 19th Street. No delays on 283. 81's in good shape. York County accident, Fairview Township, Old Forge Road at Wheatland Road. 30 looks good in York. Lancaster County, they're clearing the accident, 222 northbound at Brownstown. John Wills, Fox, right now traffic.
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9: Will be a lot like yesterday. Partly cloudy, breezy, comfortable, a high of 67. Partly cloudy tonight with lows around 50. Another partly cloudy and breezy day on Friday as we wrap up the week, a high of 72. The coastal low this weekend sits just east of us offshore. Partly cloudy Saturday, a high of 72. And cloudy on Sunday, a few showers are possible with highs in the upper 60s. From the ABC 27 Weather Center, I'm meteorologist Brett Thackara for 105.7 The X.
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12: Coming up at the end, a little kicker here for you guys. Since the fight rages on between, well, for many things, obviously, but between Gen Z and Gen X over certain things that should be let go of and others not, we'll find out what the next issue is and what they have to say about that. First, though, President Donald Trump hosting Chinese President Xi Jinping today. He's got a summit going on at the White House. The talks are planned for AI, fentanyl, top trade officials who are agreeing to extend the trade truce to January. So that softens the issues a little bit, or at least puts that one on the side. But this is all coming on the heels of the UN, the big meeting that was just held in New York. Iran's president came forward to say that Tehran will not set up its nuclear program or not give it up under U.S. pressure. They're not going to do it. And this is after the president said, you either do it, you make a deal, or you will get annihilated. That's pretty much it. And the president of Iran said, out of Tehran,

0: The message from the UN is clear, and that their ambitions for nuclear are civilian related. They're for civilian purposes. The UN nuclear watchdog recently reported, though, they reported Iran to the Security Council over alleged noncompliance. A cargo ship was struck by an unidentified projectile in the Strait of Hormuz, killing at least one person and forcing 27 others to evacuate. But there has been talk. They had about 3 hours worth of talks between the UN delegation and also the Iranian president. They did get up, I think, and walk out too when the Iranian president was speaking. But between them and U.S. and Iran have been talking, at the very least. There's been some positive notes to it. Can't really say because we've been to this round before. But that's kind of what's coming out of there. Meanwhile, federal judge has ordered the Trump administration to immediately restore the White House access to journalists from CNN, MS Now, and Politico. The ruling issued early this morning, U.S. District Judge Timothy Kelly granted a 14-day temporary restraining order. So that requires the administration to immediately reinstate press credentials, approximately 78 affected journalists, while their joint lawsuit proceeds. Senator Bernie Sanders introducing legislation to ban artificial superintelligence and create a federal Department of AI. Some employees of leading AI companies are endorsing the bill. And if you wonder, because there's a lot of bad talk about this, it's very complicated because there are good aspects to this. It could do great things for humanity. Or after watching that video of the robot boxing, I don't want to see any of that. Could be very bad. But Anthropic is claiming that its new biology lab has already made a major discovery. That's complicated too. However, they're working in that department. They say an enzyme cystin hidden in DNA can cut, copy, and paste DNA like CRISPR. There's this big, big stuff going on. When it comes to the public, I don't know. Meta introducing the first camera-free AI glasses to ease privacy concerns. Because one of the things with the Ray-Ban Meta glasses is that people are worried they're getting their picture taken. You know, like flock cameras, and then you have people walking around with these on their faces. So these are audio-only devices that handle music, podcast calls and speech, translation, conversations with Meta's AI assistant. Muse is also included in that. Meta facing some backlash over wearers secretly filming people. And then the new glasses would also rival Apple's Siri-powered AirPods. There's a lot of movement there, too. Pilgrim, startup building hardware to detect airborne viruses, drawing an investment from Anthropic leaders amid growing concern that AI could endanger humanity through bioweapons. So can we create something that will detect a virus in the air that's floating around? Interesting. I thought medically that was cool. And then I realized, oh, yeah, there's bioweapons in the discussion, too. I don't like that. But Federal Reserve projected to raise interest rates again this year by a quarter percentage point and hold that through 2027 in the financial department. Harvey Weinstein getting 15-year prison sentence for 2025 sexual assault conviction following an overturned verdict. PA National Guard, thank you and all the best to you and your families. 260 Pennsylvania National Guard members are going to be honored today before leaving for a year-long deployment to the Middle East. They're going to be heading over to support CENTCOM and partner forces with the forces in the region. They're with B&C companies, the 1st Battalion, 109th Infantry Regiment. Kratom warning. Now, there are, and there was a person who brought this up on the text club. There are different lanes for Kratom, and one is on the natural side and one is not. And we touched on that more yesterday than today. But there is an official warning out. Lots of other places I saw are covering it today. This discussion is federally, it's not really controlled. And then the states are going, wait a minute, we got a problem here. And then there are people that are suffering, that are having a terrible time, and the pharmaceuticals aren't working and the system isn't working, and it's still a very big problem. But Kratom comes in pills and powder and tinctures, drops, liquid, and it can produce opioid-like effects. And addiction specialists are saying it's increasingly linked to dependence and withdrawal as well. So doctors are saying, like one out of Penn State that they talked to about this, Dr. Kawasaki said that some people can become dependent in less than a month, sometimes in less than a week. But do you really know what you're picking up when you go to one of these vape shops, smoke shops, convenience stores, what you're ordering online? Some people are just ordering it straight off the internet because it's not technically illegal yet. See how it all comes down. Antonio Brown, former Steelers wide receiver, now accepting a plea deal in an attempted murder case, according to his attorney. His lawyer says they filed a deal that will allow him to avoid prison. He's accused of grabbing a handgun from a security staffer during a celebrity boxing event in Miami last year and firing two shots at a man. He's expected in court on Wednesday to finalize that deal. There's something I didn't bring up yet. Have you guys heard, have you been tracking anything that's going on in New York with the manhole covers? Anyone?
1: I have seen people climbing out of manhole covers
0: in
1: the city.
0: It's not just some weird video, some reel that you're picking off TikTok. Another manhole breach sighting in New York City, but the latest one is causing international concern. The unauthorized entry was spotted near the hotel where Israeli Prime Minister Benjamin Netanyahu is staying while taking part in the UN this week. Here is ABC reporter Sean Talons from New York City.
2: And sources say that there are now more than 20 cases. They've been tracking the getaway cars and identified the patterns tied to these people. And sources believe that those suspected Venezuelan nationals are looking for valuables underground. We also just learned that this is likely not related to the visit of Israeli Prime Minister Benjamin Netanyahu.
0: You've been watching this, Nebs?
3: I didn't see them with the manhole covers. No,
0: Nothing?
3: No, I didn't see it at all.
0: Vince and I have totally different algorithms or feeds from you.
4: Oh, yeah.
0: So this is 20 now. Here's more.
2: Workers with the Department of Environmental Protection joined NYPD officers to drop a camera down. The DEP releasing a statement reading in part, "We have seen a number of incidents over the past few months of individuals going into the sewer system to look for valuables and other scrap metal after a storm. This overnight incident fits that same criteria, but out of an abundance of caution, given the UN General Assembly and the sensitivity of the location, the NYPD is conducting additional security sweeps with our federal partners."
0: What are they doing down there?
3: So the flood is kicking up stuff and like valuables and stuff into that area.
1: I guess that's what it sounds crazy. Like.
4: All right.
0: What is going on in the underground? The real underground.
3: Oh, it's bad enough going to someone's basement trying to find stuff. Like, you know what I mean? Underground. Pick up that manhole cover. I want to see what's down there.
0: We'll
3: no, thanks.
0: I'll let you know what else they figure out there. So a lot of people are, you've seen these online, the back and forths between Gen X and Gen Z. And even, we fight about everything, but even texting can get under people's skin. Like how millennials add LOL or ha ha ha to the end of every text. It's a problem. And Gen Zers are asking them to stop because it comes off as passive aggressive sign off, they said. Well, they're taking it differently. You're trying to say you're being light, and they're not taking it that
3: way. Yeah, the LOL is to make it is to end it in a light
0: fashion.
1: Well, they're taking it as you're not angry.
0: Yeah, they're taking it as dismissive, cold, or even slightly hostile, depending on the context. So if somebody says you're an idiot, LOL, then obviously, but they're not like it's going around and around and around. They said, well, what are you supposed to do? Nothing at all. Or a specific emoji, or just write out what you actually mean. So, were you writing too much or too little? Are you supposed to write more or let? One millennial responded to this by joking, "Dear Gen Z, submit the request in cursive writing in triplicate, and then we'll consider it. LOL." Another person got a little harsher. "I'll stop my LOL when you stop walking around with stars all over your face looking like my childhood ceiling. Dear Gen Z, sweatpants are not in fashion. LOL." Ooh. Hitting where it hurts, in your sweatpants.
3: What's the stars in the face thing?
1: I don't know. To be honest, I was trying to figure that out.
0: One millennial said, "You can pry my LOL from my cold dead hands, Gen Z, LOL." And another added, "LOL, I don't just use it at the end, I use it at the beginning as well, LOL. So it doesn't seem like the LOL is going anywhere without a fight. Is anybody laughing
1: out loud? That's because the younger kids, they take this online stuff so seriously, like the stuff with the LOL, because it is their entire life.
0: It is.
1: So it's very important to them.
0: They have a bubble around each and every one of them, and they want, is it. Now they're not all, but there are some. So this fight doesn't seem like it's going to go anywhere. I've got entertainment news with a whole bunch of things coming up. Yes, there's an OJ Accomplished show coming. What's on television tonight? And did anybody see Wonka's Golden Ticket? Because Peter Ostrom, who played Charlie in the original, showed up.
1: Oh, really?
0: Yeah.
1: I know. I saw they had.
0: I guess I shouldn't be surprised.
1: I saw they had one of the original Oompa Loompas on there.
0: The only one left.
3: I think there's only one left.
0: Ah. Okay. Take it, Vince.
1: Sorry, I don't have any sort of Willy Wonka intro to.
0: Yet.
1: To transfer it over to sports.
0: We'll work on this one.
5: And now, the People's Sports.
6: Comes down to one last play. Now you can step into it. Here comes the Hail Mary with the game on the line. And the ball is caught! Caught! It's a miracle! It's Noah Brown! Oh my goodness! This town is going crazy! It's a madhouse in Landover, Maryland!
7: He did it!
3: To the sports department we go.
1: See, again, this is like that I was talking about the other day with the high school thing where senior pranks are slipping slides inside of the hallways now. These kids just have it too easy. Text Club on it right away. Stars on the face are the pimple patches. When I was growing up, you didn't have pimple patches. You just had to live with the acne that you had on your face. Mm-hmm. There was nothing to cover it up with.
3: Pimple patches. Oh, yeah,
1: my girlfriend's daughter, would shout out to my girlfriend. It's her birthday.
3: Happy birthday, man! All right.
1: But she's using she uses the pimple patches all the time. And even if I get one on my face, Megan goes, go tell her to get you one of them pimple patches.
3: How about that?
1: I will pop it, get the satisfaction of popping the pimple.
3: Right. You said you're one of those people who likes to pop the zits and stuff. Not anybody else's.
1: Oh, okay. My own.
3: Believe me, there's a big dip. People love to do. Not for me.
1: My girlfriend is one of those people.
3: Oh yeah. Here,
1: many a times have I been on the couch with her on top of me, like.
3: Go ahead. Go ahead. Maybe. She mounting you shirtless, picking zits off of you.
1: My shirtless or she shirtless?
3: You're shirtless, please. Right. It's her birthday.
1: I'd like to imagine us both shirtless in this situation. Yeah, but then she'll get in there and she'll be like digging at my
0: hand. If you're
1: going
0: to get this,
1: face.
0: I got to get something out of it.
3: Oh, God. My wife likes the popping nature, too.
0: All right.
3: I don't get it at all. It's no fun with me anymore because most of them look at, oh, that's not as it, honey. That's something that looks like cancer.
1: Just be careful.
3: It's bigger than last month.
1: Be careful with that.
3: That's right.
1: Don't squeeze it too hard.
3: I don't get any fun. I don't get any fun zit removal.
1: But I've had a pimpler patch, a pimple patch or two on my face. I don't really think they.
3: I never got them on my face.
0: You never wore no one to work.
1: They work because they just like make the pimple go away. But you know,
3: they pull out all the. Do they pull out the?
1: Yeah. The what have you?
3: Mm-hmm. Yeah, I never hit puberty, so I never got on my face.
1: And I just get the satisfaction of just popping the pimple.
3: Ew.
1: I remember in high school one time we were in the bathroom and there was some kid standing in front of the mirror, like popping a pimple on his head, and it shot out onto the mirror.
0: Okay. If you want me to eat tomorrow, we're gonna stop talking about
3: disgusting.
0: This today. Right now.
3: Oh my God.
1: He was like 4 feet away from the mirror, and then he called everybody over and he's like, look!
0: He invited a crowd. That's never happened before.
3: He invited a crowd of men.
0: Come look. It's
3: Please.
0: Never happened before. Look what I did.
1: See, instead of pimple patchers back in my day, we had Proactive, you know, with Jessica Simpson. And
3: oh, yes. I remember that. But that's some pressurized zit right there to hit the mirror.
1: It is. I always felt so bad for people that had, like, really bad acne.
3: Oh, yeah.
1: And, like,
0: that's
1: their skin the was all, like, messed up from it.
3: No. It's a beautiful skin of mine. Don't come easy.
1: See, I got all them Italian oils and greases on my face. That's where I get all mine from.
0: You got a pepperoni stuck there.
3: Last time I went to the restaurant, I asked them to hold that. Yeah.
1: Is that a pimple on your head? No, it's actually a hot Italian sausage.
0: Can we please stop?
1: All right, week three of the NFL season starts tonight with Thursday Night Football. My Atlanta Falcons taking on the Green Bay Packers. Atlanta gets quarterback Michael Penix Jr. back tonight. So I do feel a little bit more confident about tonight's game. And, you know, sports books are already realizing, too, Drake London, his odds have already gone down to score a touchdown tonight as he's one of Michael Penix Jr.'s favorite targets. You can also get Bijan to score a touchdown at a good price tonight. So, should be a good game. Packers are kind of, over the last, you know, you go back to last season, first couple games this season, Packers are not, you know, the same team they were. Their defense, missing Micah Parsons, which he's like the quarterback of their defense. So that's not helping them out. They've also got some injuries on the defensive side. They're still without running back Josh Jacobs as he's dealing with his domestic
3: incident
1: that he's got going on. So it is a good spot for the Falcons tonight, and unless they come out and play like they did against Carolina on Sunday, where they only scored 3 points. And I say all of this with the caveat of they haven't...
3: Don't say it.
1: They haven't reached the other team's red zone yet. So they have not been inside the 20-yard line at one point yet this season. So even though I do have some confidence going into today, I wouldn't be surprised if somehow the Packers round back into form and beat them like 28-7.
3: I like them getting the win, though.
1: I'm
3: feeling it.
1: I do think today is, you know, they might only win 4 or 5 games the entire season, but today is one of those days where I think the Falcons can put a W in the win column.
3: W. Let's see, we get a W.
1: Packers are a 4.5-point favorite tonight's game, which is at Lambeau Field. And I don't know what the weather's going to be like there, but apparently the Packers having a 74% chance to win tonight's football game. You got multiple guys, 3 guys out tonight for the Packers on defense, along with their wide receiver, Jaden Reed, who is also out for tonight's game. So see what happens on 8:15 tonight. On Prime Video, Al Michaels and Kirk Herbstreit on the call. News from around the NFL, Jackson Dart will miss the entirety of the regular season. I know it's legal there in Jersey, but I don't know what John Harbaugh is smoking when he says that he won't rule out a return for the playoffs for Jackson Dart. I don't know where John Harbaugh thinks Jameis Winston is taking him, but he's got some lofty-ass goals if he thinks Jameis Winston's going to lead the team to the playoffs and allow Jackson Dart to come back this season.
3: That's positive reinforcement. He's putting it out there.
1: I think Jameis Winston has enough positive reinforcement on his own that, you know, Harbaugh could have just left that comment alone.
3: I am so blessed to be playing some snow football.
1: What did he say the other day?
3: The greatest lines ever, man.
1: One man with a crab leg is just a mere mortal. 53 men with a crab leg, you know, that's an army.
3: What a riot, yo. What an absolute riot. Too bad he can't play. You know, I mean, it's a shame.
1: Case Keenum will get the start for the Chicago Bears on Monday night. When they take on the Philadelphia Eagles, still being called a potential start, but there's been no other word on Caleb Williams, so it sounds like Keenum will be the quarterback for Chicago, and hopefully he doesn't go Sam Darnold and start seeing ghosts, because I think the last time Case Keenum played a game at Lincoln Financial Field, it did not go well for him. He was the quarterback of the Vikings that year the Eagles won the Super Bowl 52, against the Patriots, so... Keenum, very familiar with the friendly confines of Lincoln Financial Field. But it is a road game, so.
3: I wanted to ask Ross today, by the way, if he ever got chewed out by a quarterback, like.
1: I'm sure Drew Bledsoe.
3: When the linemen sit there, like, you know what I mean?
1: I'm sure Drew Bledsoe chewed his ass out at one point.
3: Yeah.
1: Which yesterday, by the way, was the anniversary of Drew Bledsoe getting knocked out and Tom Brady's illustrious career beginning.
3: Now, was Ross centering that?
1: I went back to try and watch the footage of it.
3: I don't think he was the center that day.
1: And I don't think Ross is on the field for the game, like, as I watch it right here.
3: Wasn't he?
1: What number was he?
3: Now,
1: I don't think Ross is on the field for this. 77, 63. Yeah, I don't think any of these guys.
3: But he
1: Ross.
3: Did play center for Brady. We talked about that many times.
1: So then, actually.
3: So I don't know if it was later that year or because Bledsoe got, remember he said he got him and all the linemen, remember he got him, cell phones. Do you remember that story?
1: Yeah.
3: Bledsoe got them all cell phones, all the offensive linemen. And then, like, I guess his wife a few years later called up and said that they were out, that they were running out of the... It's like the contract was up on the phone.
1: Oh, okay.
3: So he definitely was working with Bledsoe, yeah.
1: Just trying to look through here.
3: It's hard to figure out.
1: See if I can find Ross's name anywhere, but I don't see it. See it anywhere listed. Yeah, a game that the Jets went on to win 10-3 and the TB12 era.
3: Yeah.
1: got underway in Foxborough.
3: I found that Princeton program with him on the cover that time.
1: All right, give me some audio here.
7: Third down and 10 now. Big play for the Patriots. Bledsoe gonna run it. Needs 10 yards. Oh, does he hit? Oh, my.
8: This is more critical than the first down to the Patriots. So Ellis from behind, and then Mo Lewis charging in with the shoulder from the side. So it appears as if Bledsoe's going to come back in if the Patriots defense can hold the Jets here. Bledsoe only 38 yards away from a tying touchdown as he comes back on the field with double pass. And is it incomplete or a fumble? It's an incomplete pass. Now they're going to call it a fumble, apparently.
9: And Drew Bledsoe is on the sideline.
8: Tom Brady, the second-year quarterback from the University of Michigan.
1: Tom Brady.
3: That is funny. Yeah, that is the great Dick Enberg on the call. And I don't know if that's Merlin Olsen with him. Damn, that's a long time ago.
1: 2001.
3: Maybe it is.
1: Not that long after September 11th. It was the 23rd. It was probably the first game back.
3: But that's definitely the great broadcaster Dick Enberg on the call. Yeah. Anything else, Phillies and baseball?
1: Yeah, we do. Yeah. Phillies lost last night 4-1 to the Milwaukee Brewers. Cubs lost 3-2 to the Marlins. And the Padres, a 5-1 win over the Dodgers. So the Padres are now in sole possession of the top spot of the National League wild card. Orioles picked up two wins yesterday against the Blue Jays, 4-2 in each game. They are 3.5 games back of the final wild card spot in the American League. So season is not over quite yet for the Baltimore Orioles. Nationals get a win, and the Pirates trying to inch towards that over 500 record, losing to the Cardinals yesterday 5-1. So looking at today's baseball schedule, Paul Skeens will make his final start of the season for the Pirates today. That'll be at 12:35 against the Cardinals. Brewers and Phillies at 6:05. Orioles and Nationals have the day off. What, Marlins and Cubs on ESPN? The Cubs feel like they're being jobbed right now by Major League Baseball due to a scheduling conflict where they will have to play two games against the Boston Red Sox tomorrow to, I guess, make up a game that they missed earlier in the season. I don't know why they're playing a doubleheader on a Friday.
3: I heard why, actually. I think they're going to have some kind of nor'easter.
1: Oh, so they moved it up. So they're moving one. Okay.
3: Yeah.
1: All right.
3: Yeah, because I thought that was weird, too. But they don't. What they have to get these games in.
1: And the Cubs aren't very happy about it.
3: I bet they aren't. But you got to get them in. There's nothing after Sunday. Like, that's it.
1: That's it. Yeah, Sunday's the final day.
3: Yeah. So you can't have a rain delay on Sunday or any kind of rain problem.
1: College football week 4 tonight gets underway with Liberty and Coastal Carolina on ESPN as it is setting up to be a massive weekend in college football. Number 1 Texas will take on number 14 Tennessee as President Trump will attend the game. And rumored that he could be the guest picker on ESPN's College Game Day on a Saturday morning. So
3: please.
1: Nothing has been official yet. ESPN has declined to comment about who the guest picker will be on Saturday. But it's just one game and a list of games on Saturday. Ole Miss, Florida, Iowa, and Michigan. Penn State takes on Wisconsin in their first Big Ten game. I know you got LSU and Texas A&M, Oregon and USC, so a great Saturday is in store for college football. Now, golf is back today. You've got the President's Cup happening this weekend. Team of Americans against the
9: team. At the end of the day, Mr. Woods.
1: Whoa. Tiger's nowhere involved in this. Team of Americans, which includes Scottie Scheffler, Sam Burns, Xander Schauffele, Cam Young, Justin Thomas, Jackson Koivin, Colin Morikawa,
3: Wyndham Clark,
1: Patrick Cantlay, and Chris Goddard will take on an international team of Sungjae Im, Minwoo Lee, Hideki Matsuyama, Corey Connors, Nico Echevarria, Adam Scott, Ryan Fox, Siwoo Kim, and Tom Kim this weekend in the President's Cup in Maradona Golf Country Club in Illinois. You got some soccer on today. Erling Haaland and Norway are in action. He's made such a lasting impression from the World Cup that Norway-Denmark is the only soccer game on American television today. Meanwhile, Cristiano Ronaldo and Portugal are also playing this afternoon at the same time. Yeah, Norway and Denmark, I think, is on Fox Sports 1 this afternoon.
0: Nice.
1: So if you're interested in watching a big blonde-haired Viking run around and score some goals.
3: Am I ever.
1: There'll be some soccer later.
0: Somebody
1: this afternoon.
0: Is. 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
3: Get me on that boat, sailor.
0: Wee-wee.
1: Get me on that Viking ship.
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2: Will be a lot like yesterday. Partly cloudy, breezy, comfortable, a high of 67. Partly cloudy tonight with lows around 50. Another partly cloudy and breezy day on Friday as we wrap up the week, a high of 72. The coastal low this weekend sits just east of us offshore. Partly cloudy Saturday, a high of 72, and cloudy on Sunday. A few showers are possible with highs in the upper 60s. From the ABC 27 Weather Center, I'm meteorologist Brett Thackeray for 105.7 The X.
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0: Entertainment here. We've got new 37 days until Halloween, National Cherries Jubilee Day, Punctuation Day. Punctuation Day. Punctuation Day? Punctuation Day.
3: That's the least of everybody's problems.
0: I don't think anybody
1: remember
0: cares.
1: When that was a big problem and now no one cares about anything?
0: I had friends that were like, they were Nazi-esque. Like they would reprimand you in public for not getting a comma in the right place or it's not like you're doing it wrong. And now nobody cares.
3: At least intelligence isn't in these days, which is good.
0: You're communicating faster. Don't mean you need to make a full sentence. Put a dot at the end of it. Okay. Nirvana's Nevermind was released on this date in 1991. Dr. Seuss died on the same exact date, in the same exact year. And Elvis Presley introduced in the Country Music Hall of Fame in 1998. We're having fun with that earlier this morning. No need for Dolly in the birthday game earlier either, because there's only a couple. Stephanie McMahon's now 50 years old. Hercules star Kevin Sorbo is 68, and Pittsburgh Steelers' Mean Joe Green is 80. Warner Brothers is releasing the new Gremlins movie October 6th. We need a new Gremlins movie.
1: I did see. I saw a promo for that yesterday.
0: Are they? Did you see the old ones?
1: I've seen Gremlins. Yeah.
0: We're not putting any in a blender, are we?
1: Man, no. Gremlins is all right.
3: Well, I didn't know we needed it back.
0: I like the Muppets, but. Things that are Muppet, I don't really need puppets in my movies. That's me personally.
1: That was all about generally. The big, that was all about the big push to sell toys with movies.
0: It just, that was where it began, kind of.
1: Have your own little Gremlin at places. Your house.
0: Ladies and gentlemen, we've got another rise in premiums for your streaming service. 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Former Home Improvement star Jonathan Taylor Thomas was arrested for obstruction of justice and public intoxication recently following a traffic stop that went haywire. He was a passenger in the vehicle and something went down. He's had some problems. Jean Smart's going to be joining the cast of The Family Stone sequel as a new love interest of widowed father Craig T. Nelson. Mom died in the end of the first movie. She was played by Diane Keaton, the late Diane Keaton. So this is interesting. I kind of want to, because of that, maybe I'll check it out. Maybe we'll go back to it. Harvey Weinstein handed a new 15-year sentence for sex crimes in New York. A documentary on horror legend Vincent Price will be hitting Turner Classic Movies and HBO Max before Halloween. I'm interested in that, too. Oh, Taylor Lautner and his wife, Taylor Lautner, welcomed their first child, a baby girl they named Lennon Taylor Lautner.
3: They have no sense of humor. They should have named the kid Taylor also.
0: Taylor
1: Lautner.
3: Absolutely.
1: Or it could have been Taylor Lautner Lautner, so it was Taylor Lautner Lautner.
3: God forbid they get split up.
1: Yeah, whatever happened to celebrities naming their kids fun things like Gwyneth Paltrow and
3: Apple
1: and her daughter Apple.
3: Mm-hmm. Chicken salad.
1: It's my daughter, deviled ham spread.
0: You watched Judge Judy, the special that they had. I watched it the previous night, about 90 minutes they had on her, and it was set up interestingly. I was waiting for you to check it because it was like a memorial kind of thing, but she's here.
3: Yeah, it was a tribute to Judge Judy, but she is still alive and very well.
0: We don't see living tributes that no, often. That's why I think it struck me. I couldn't figure out why. I kept watching. I'm like, there's something about this that is interesting because it's not like this is the work she's still doing.
3: Because you're used, well, I don't speak for you, but you're used to seeing the Bob Hope celebrates 100, like that kind
0: of. Yes, a retrospective, if you will, of their lives.
3: Betty White's 90, and then she's out there for a minute, but it's not the same kind of thing where Judy is, she's a great-grandmother, and she is still
1: sharp as a tack.
0: I also thought it was...
3: Spitfires, that's insensitive, I'm not sure, right?
0: Okay. A pretty big deal for who she is and what she does. She's definitely an innovator. Definitely stuff I didn't know. Especially how much she has her family involved. Her grandson, her son who's a judge. I mean, her life is wholly different than most of ours. And she has very tight control over it. And she has no bones about anything. She's clear cut. You lie, I'm not interested. You're done.
3: If she wasn't a judge, she'd be this mean old broad down the street.
0: Yeah.
1: And yelling at all
3: but
1: the
3: she's
1: kids.
3: A judge,
0: that's
3: so.
0: That's a heck of a feature for someone in the pseudo, I don't even know if you'd classify that as not reality. Scripted, not. It's...
3: She said, the woman, how many children do you have? Are you 24? You have 4 kids? That's enough.
0: Mm-hmm.
3: That's enough kids. What?
0: they clipped her over and over again. I'm done. You're done. Get out. Get out of my courtroom.
3: She's great.
0: That was cool. Okay. And then the original.
3: That's on Paramount, if you want to see it.
0: The original Charlie Bucket, Peter Ostrom, made a surprise appearance on the Netflix show Wonka's The Golden Ticket. If anybody watched, Vince is still working on
1: it. What do you look like?
0: Older.
1: Okay, I just...
0: Is he a dentist?
1: I'm pretty sure.
3: Yeah. Well, I don't think he was that.
1: Because Willy Wonka was like the only movie he was ever in.
3: That's right.
0: Yeah.
1: So I'm just curious as to what he looked like.
0: Veterinary medicine, that's what it was. He wasn't a dentist, he's a veterinarian.
1: Dentist.
0: He's got a mustache.
1: Made more sense.
0: It didn't look like what I thought he would.
3: Did he say cabbage water? It's not enough.
0: He loves animals. And he just didn't see a career in film in his future.
3: Is Willy Wonka an overrated movie?
0: The original?
3: Yeah. Don't get upset, America. I'm just saying, is it?
0: No.
1: I'll say no.
3: Okay.
0: No.
3: All right. I know you love it, Jen.
0: No.
3: That goes...
1: I mean...
3: What do you say? That goes without saying? But I'm saying it?
1: How can anything with a fat little German kid getting sucked up a tube of chocolate be overrated?
3: Absolutely.
0: Even the original
3: Augustus,
0: book writer.
1: Augustus Gloop.
0: Even the original writer of the book didn't really like that treatment of it, but it wasn't for children, for sure.
3: Where is he going? It is a creepy-ass movie.
0: You're turning violent.
3: I still stand by it.
1: Especially when they're going,
0: that's
1: where we are going.
0: You're never really knowing which way we are going.
3: Okay.
0: Is it raining? Is it snowing? Okay, let's not... dive down there. A Peacock documentary called O.J.'s Accomplice investigates the theory that O.J. Simpson didn't act alone if he did it.
1: Hey, it was his boy A.C. Theo Huxtable.
3: What? That's right.
0: Nipsey's going to be in queue for the Hillary Duff tickets. 32 dates added to her Lucky Me tour. Tomorrow's the date, by the way, that the M72 tickets go on sale.
3: Wink 104 ought to have them Hillary Duff tickets.
0: You going to ask?
3: Be a Hillary Duff weekend.
1: Wow.
3: Right?
0: Geddy Lee and Alex Lifeson donated $785,000 for a permanent memorial to Rush drummer Neil Peart in his hometown of Ontario. NFL kicker Adam Vinatieri set a world record for the highest field goal. By kicking one, he was in the Swiss Alps. You're like, high as in up on a ladder? What are you doing? No, he was 11,332 feet above sea level, so he got the record there. Oh, there's also a huge coffee table book on the history of the Lakers. You know, anybody who just like, or basketball. I mean, it happens to be the Lakers, but essays by Magic Johnson, Shaquille O'Neal, LeBron James, Jack Nicholson in there too, just to name a few. Oh, and season 21 of America's Got Talent concluded last night. It was an announcement of another winner. And this is one, you remember it too, don't you, Nibs?
3: I do remember you talking about it, yeah.
0: out of nowhere, and I don't watch that often, happened to tune in or flip by, stopped on it. I said, oh my gosh, at least there's some rock stuff going on here that I kind of like. This is cool. And as I watched, I really liked what I saw. I thought, there's no way this is going to go any further. Turns out, she won.
5: The AGT champion and the winner of $1 million is...

0: all by herself. Singer, guitarist.
1: Wow.
0: Making history. America's Got Talent, season 21. First individual to win out of Thailand. And she's 16.
1: Mm. How about that, huh?
0: So the audition, she blew the judges away with Zombie by Cranberries and Muse's Hysteria on the callbacks. Got 2 million views overnight. Quarterfinals, this is the one I saw, and I don't have the audio up in front of me, I apologize, but she covered Soundgarden's Black Hole Sun. That's the one.
2: Tough
0: look,
2: song.
0: I got chills as I'm talking about it. I thought, damn. I really didn't think she was going
2: to
0: take it.
2: Do they still do the Vegas thing with America's Got Talent? Like you get like a residency or whatever?
0: As far as I know, they got a plan for her.
2: It's been a while since I watched that, so I don't know.
1: The last time I saw it was like dogs jumping through hoops and stuff.
2: I feel like the last time I saw America's Got Talent, it was those people who were wearing those like all black body suits with like the glow sticks made into a stick figure
0: Some
2: person.
0: Some of the performances are unbelievable. A $1 million grand prize, future headlining slot in America's Got Talent live show in Las Vegas. And then, of course, everybody in Thailand is losing their mind. And she said she's going to buy a new guitar and record original music and prepare for a future world tour. Wow. So you're going to probably see a bit more from her. And I was kind of happy about that. Now, what's on tonight? We are about to find out because, yeah, we've got football, but then we'll see what else is there. How about a different world, Nips?
1: Yeah, is that like a reboot of some kind?
0: I'll get to it in just a minute.
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7: Be a lot like yesterday. Partly cloudy, breezy, comfortable, a high of 67. Partly cloudy tonight with lows around 50. Another partly cloudy and breezy day on Friday as we wrap up the week, a high of 72. The coastal low this weekend sits just east of us offshore. Partly cloudy Saturday, a high of 72. And cloudy on Sunday, a few showers are possible with highs in the upper 60s. From the ABC 27 Weather Center, I'm meteorologist Brett Thackara for 105.7 The X.
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10: Well, football. Yeah, of course. We got that. Amazon is where you're going to watch 8:15 Green Bay and Atlanta. Good luck, Vince, to your team that you're still owning, even though, well, originally you didn't. Now you're left some hope.
11: I have some hope this week. Rise up.
10: That's
11: Rise
10: exactly up. What the text clubs have. Rise. They're going to do it, Vince. Get some positivity going there. 13th season premiere of American Horror Story.
11: Oh, I know that's what he'll be watching tonight.
10: FX and Hulu.
12: I can't wait. Exactly. Yeah.
10: Your wife's going to take you to that tonight in the living room. Star Trek Strange New World. Stewart fails to save the universe. Special Forces World's Toughest Test. That's a fifth season premiere on that. 9 o'clock on Fox. Hell's Kitchen, too, if you're interested. 8 on Fox. Jackass, Best and Last on Paramount Plus. And A Different World, Nips. Series premiere. I looked at two different definitions on it, or descriptions of it, because you would ask what it was. It's being called like a sequel series?
12: Yeah, that makes sense.
10: Updated revival, 1997. NBC sitcom. So it came up for a couple of episodes way back as a spinoff. And then Jasmine Guy and Kadeem Hardison are going to, that's who starred in it, Whitney and Dwayne. Remember that part?
12: Absolutely.
10: Dwayne and his glasses. I'll never forget that.
12: Yeah, Different World was a spinoff of the Cosby Show.
10: Now they have a daughter and hilarity ensues. You going to watch?
12: I don't know. That's an interesting question. I watched A Different World when I was in high school, when I was like in 10th and 11th grade.
10: You want to go back?
12: It was a long time ago, so I'm not sure if I need the updated version, though I do love those characters. So, not sure.
10: Available for stream. Netflix will have it, some others, but is that right? Do I have Netflix?
12: I have Netflix. Yes. That'd be good.
10: So you do have that one, and you're fine. So it was only, it was 6 seasons. I don't remember how many episodes. It was 6 seasons from September of 87 to July of 93 it ran. Much longer than I thought. And it was a spinoff of The Cosby Show. The whole Hillman College deal. So it is back, and now they have a child, and see how it goes on. Because remember, wasn't it supposed to be around Lisa Bonet's character, Denise?
12: That's right. She went to school in the first place, and it was supposed to be kind of about her.
10: And she did season one, and then she left.
12: And her roommate was Marissa Tomei in the first season of A Different World, if I remember correctly. The great Sinbad. on A Different World also. One of my favorites.
11: Okay.
10: I don't know. It's not labeled as a dramedy, if you have to put some sticker on it. Okay, so I don't know if there's anything else you guys want to watch. What else are you going to catch up with tonight? Or are you just going to watch football?
12: It's Phillies tonight.
10: Oh, Phillies tonight.
12: Absolutely. Right. If things are wrapping up, see how things go.
10: No 1,000-pound roomies or... It's 1,000-pound roomies supersized tonight.
11: Yes.
12: I watched the Judge Judy thing last night. That was good. I definitely recommend watching that. I tried to watch Righteous Gemstones. Have you ever watched that, Vince?
11: I've watched some of it, yeah.
12: Can't get into it. I'm trying.
11: Really?
12: Yeah, watched about 90% of the first episode. I'm trying.
11: Okay.
12: I'm trying.
10: I've got bike night tonight, but after that, when I come home, you know what I'm going to watch? That Engineering from Above. Engineering the Extreme on history. Getting into ancient towns and how they put them together, how they built the cities and Siberia. I know. I'm over here. You're over there. That's fine. Have fun with football. I'll be watching Nerd Central. I'm in.
12: Nice try.
10: I'm in.
12: When you watch wrestling documentaries, then you let me know.
10: Not today.
12: Please. This is much more... Less...
11: I'm telling you, you gotta watch the new season of Survivor with the pro wrestler that they got on there. Who looks like an Aldi version of Hulk Hogan.
10: And one of the tips from the listeners, text club, 800-332-1057. Nene Royal, that you heard won America's Got Talent, opening for Avenged Sevenfold in a couple of weeks.
12: Nice.
10: Yeah, that's cool. 16. What were you doing?
12: Watching A Different World.
10: Not that, yeah.
11: Literally.
12: I was.
10: All right, you don't have anything to add? I'm out.
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2: I got a big day tomorrow. 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
1: Correct. So. Spotlight on Vince. Hey. That'll be 7:30 for the picks, 8:30 for the Spam Cam.
3: Put on your list a can opener, apparently.
1: Can opener. Everything's
2: got a pull top.
3: I could just see us getting over here. Spam has it, but you got that.
2: Yeah, I can get creative in this makeshift kitchen that we've got here, but sometimes we run into some problems where we don't have plates or we don't have plastic utensils. You know the one thing that's probably over there is, though, is a can opener. And all the S that's in that kitchen, I guarantee you there's a can opener somewhere.
3: A roll of 17-year-old plastic wrap and a, not well, maybe.
2: I make it
3: a
2: work.
3: Big spoon.
1: Any waxed paper at the bottom, on the bottom shelf, maybe?
2: Might be.
1: So, tomorrow is the day. Spam Cam. We'll also have the AC/DC tickets for the link as well. Jennifer Shade, tonight's the night for you.
3: Bike night, the last one officially of the season with 105.7 The X at the Lingolstown Legion. A lot of locals call it that, or post 272. We're going to start at 5. We're going 5 to 7. Parking lot's going to be filled. The weather is as good as it gets.
2: I bet you they got some good food there, too, at
3: they
2: the Legion. Yeah, I bet they do.
3: They do, and they're proud of it. So come to eat, come to hang out, come to meet everyone. Lots of vendors on the parking lot. Bring your bikes. There's no reason not to come tonight. And if you don't ride, don't care about that either. I was working on the tank for the little one. I was painting it and just having some fun with it, practicing some techniques. So I've redone the small bike, and I think I'm going to take that out tonight. The one that has a microphone on the back.
1: Oh, nice.
3: Yeah, so I'm looking for a great ride. Just ride safe. Come alone. Come in a group. Get your crew. All of it. See you tonight, 5 p.m.
1: Vince, what do you have to say to everybody?
2: Well, here we are on a Thursday. Like Jen said, it is absolutely gorgeous outside. Perfect fall day today. Football weather, riding weather, all converging into one single day. No trivia tonight. I got a swanky event that we're going to later on this evening in downtown Lancaster. So I'll be out and about. You can follow me on Instagram, AU_JELLO. You can follow the show at The People's Morning Show, or on Facebook at the official People's Morning Show Facebook page.
1: Follow me on social, Steve Sacramone. That is on Facebook, Nipsey Rocks, and Nipsey Naps on Instagram. Frank, please, take us out. That's fine.

0: the lovely and talented Jennifer Shade, the most handsome man in radio, Vince. Have yourselves a great day. We'll see you tomorrow.
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Good morning. That is Nickelback with John 5. They've been out on the road in 2026. A few more dates left. They were just at Aftershock, and then they'll hit up Austin City Limits Music Festival. They've got at least one date scheduled for 2027. Can't believe I'm saying that, but Raymond James Stadium in Tampa? Okay, we got a Thursday in front of us, bike night tonight, last one of the season. I will tell you where that's going to be. Hook you up again with a Metallica keyword because that's important. Tomorrow's the last day for it if you want to try to win the trip to San Diego. I'll keep you occupied. We got a lot of music to play too until 12 noon, 105.7 The X.

If you're trying to win the tickets, it's not just tickets. It's the airfare. It's the hotel. It's the snake pit tickets that are $1,300 a piece. You got to listen for the keyword for Metallica, M72 World Tour. Maybe you're not even going to Ohio, which is the closest any of these dates are going to get to us here. But maybe you're going to be going to San Diego to see them. Your keyword right now is True, T-R-U-E, True. 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

1057 The X Weather from the ABC 27 Weather Center. Just beautiful today. Enjoy it. Come out to bike night tonight. American Legion Post 272 in Linglestown. We're going to be over there from 5 to 7 o'clock. Perfect. Humidity's down. Cloudy. Just a little wind. High 67 today. 50 tonight. Partly cloudy. Tomorrow, we're going to have a high of 72. These are the days you wait for. And if you have a bike, get on it and ride tonight. 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

Creed is doing their Summer of 99 cruise again next year. If you want to get on it, maybe somebody will drop a cabin. Other than that, I don't know. I don't know if you'll be able to do it because those things sell out super quick. I'm Jen Shade. I've got Evanescence and Blackstone Cherry coming up. Architects. I want to tell you about another event tomorrow. I've got Bike Night tonight, another big event tomorrow, Block Party in West York that I'm going to be attending. You bring the kids to all of that one. But I got Bill Murray right now and A Day to Remember. 105.7 The X.

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Thursday, Jen Shade here with the X Bike Night tonight. 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Simple. We're going to have barbecue. 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We're going to be helping the community, but you won't really have to do anything big. 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Tyler Rutherford's coming out with a 358 he's got, and the kids get a picture taken in it. 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But starting at 3 o'clock, we'll catch you then. 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Text it to 95819. I want you to go to San Diego.

0: 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We're working on our album in California, and we heard that Nipsey Earl and Jen Shade are now accepting cash to play your favorite song, benefiting the Children's Miracle Network. It's called the People's Pay for Play.
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I've got Bike Night. After that, we're going 5 to 7 out to the American Legion Post 272 in Linglestown. But when I get home, Thursday Night Football 8:15 on Amazon, Green Bay, Atlanta. 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Jackass Best and Last on Paramount Plus, and it's back. Series premiere of A Different World on Netflix. A revival of the 1987 NBC sitcom was supposed to be about Denise, Lisa Bonet's character, and then she left after season one, and that's when Whitney and Dwayne came in, Jasmine Guy and Kadeem Hardison, and now they've got a daughter, and maybe it'll take you back and you'll feel better. Maybe not. Maybe watch football. 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

1057 The X Weather from the ABC 27 Weather Center. Beautiful night tonight. Just beautiful. Today, cloudy, some wind, breeze, high 67, comfortable tonight, low 50, and tomorrow partly cloudy with a little bit of breeze again. 2 and a high of 72 degrees. So for tonight at American Legion Post 272 in Lingolstown, we are going to have a beautiful night for a bike night. Last one of the season, 5 to 7 o'clock. Come out for dinner. You can have a full-blown inside. You come out and get some food out in the parking lot. You can maybe get some ice cream or visit all the vendors or just hang out. If you said you're going to be coming out, this is it. A lot of other riding to be done, but as far as our official bike nights, and it's getting darker earlier, et cetera, we are going to call it after this for 2026. So thanks to Nikki and everybody for having us there the first time and having us back. It's going to be perfect. If you said you're coming, you better get there. I'll catch you. Vince, he's got you at least for a couple hours here, and more words for the Metallica giveaway. Listen for them. It changes at 12.

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105.7 The X with Pearl Jam. Hope you're having a good Thursday afternoon. It's Vince as the weekend creeps ever closer. And yeah, I think we are officially into fall now. I've got my shorts on today, but it was pretty chilly outside this morning. When I got into the car, what did it say? 47 degrees this morning. So I'm sure there'll be snow on the ground before you know it.

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A lot of Marvel fans are counting down the days to Avengers Doomsday, but Avengers Endgame Encore back in theaters, which has some new end credit scenes. 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

0: 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Week 3 of the NFL season gets underway tonight, Thursday Night Football, with my Atlanta Falcons and the Green Bay Packers. And I do have a little optimism about this evening. I think the Falcons could win despite not having been in the red zone in the first two games of the season.
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25: Something takes a part of me. 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

1057EX with Shinedown. The People's Food Cam will be back streaming live tomorrow with Spam Cam. I will be making spam tomorrow morning. Not sure how it's going to taste, how it's going to go. Nobody is really a big spam fan, but we'll see if we can change some people's minds tomorrow, including Jen and Nips with spam and eggs and spam sliders.

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105.7 The X with Queens of the Stone Age. It's Vince. Hope you're having a good Thursday afternoon. Very fall-like day today here in Central PA. Temperatures in the 60s. It was down in the 40s this morning. So I'm going to have to start looking in the back of my closet there to see where all my pants are and if they still fit.

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14: We talk a lot about ultra-processed foods, but here's a new reason to pay attention. Harvard study just found that adults who eat the most ultra-processed foods had a nearly 60% higher risk of dementia. Now, here's a way of thinking about it that I think is important. For years, we've been told that if we can't stop at just one chip or cookie, it's a failure of willpower. But scientists who study this say that's not fair. These foods are deliberately engineered. The perfect mix of sugar, fat, additives. They make them irresistible. In other words, it's not that you're weak necessarily, it's that the food was designed to beat you. And that's worth knowing, because it takes the guilt out of it and puts the blame where it belongs. Keep in mind, almost 70% of what is on supermarket shelves is ultra-processed. What you should be doing is shopping for foods with the fewest ingredients possible. I'm Dr. Sanjay Gupta, helping you live a better life.
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105.7 The X with Five Finger Death Punch. In case you missed it this morning, everybody's favorite football analyst Ross Tucker joined the People's Morning Show. And if you did miss it, you'll be able to hear it back Saturday and Sunday on Best of the Worst with the People's Morning Show. And everybody's favorite mortgage guy, Carl from Freedmont Mortgage.

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1: The room was so old, I found a condom made of wood under the bed.
2: Wow. Oh.
1: That's how old the room was. But prophylactic.
3: You're right. That smell. And once it was a smoker's hotel, it's always a smoker's hotel.
1: No, it's no smoking now. I was like, come on. Come on, I'm going to light this carpet on the wall and have a smoke. Stop it, you liar. Oh, when we arrived at the hotel, too, there was no human being to be found. It wasn't like you go to, you know, your Hilton and there's, you know, someone behind the desk with a smile on their face. We showed up there at 2 o'clock in the morning and the, you know, the cage was down.
2: Oh.
1: The window was closed.
3: Did anyone like, hear? Was there a bell to ring?
1: And then someone out of nowhere went, and
3: I don't like
1: it up.
2: Howdy.
1: Howdy. Yeah,
2: you right? Need a room for the night?
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105.7 The X with the Offspring. Hockey season gets underway next week, and you got a bunch of hockey teams revealing what kind of food they will have at their games this year. And I go to the New York Islanders, who are going to have a Nerds Gummy Cluster grilled cheese. And it is exactly what it sounds like. Nerds Gummy Clusters inside of a grilled cheese. They then also have some sort of uncrustable pork tostada with a deep-fried uncrustable covered in pulled pork, grape jelly barbecue sauce, which we know a lot about on the People's Morning Show, and a couple of other toppings. I don't know how I feel about eating that at a hockey game, because I eat something like that, that toilet's going to come calling.

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105.7 The X with Shine Down. It's Vince. That's going to do it for me today. Thanks for hanging out with me on your Thursday afternoon. Hawaiian Chris James is up next. And as for me, I'll be right back here again tomorrow morning, bright and early, 6 a.m. on the People's Morning Show, a Friday edition. We'll have the People's Picks, we'll have Spam Cam, and everything you need to get yourself ready for the weekend. So I'll see you tomorrow morning. It's Twisted Sister on The X.

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105.7 The X, Hawaiian Chris James here. Thursday, that means football. Dun, dun, dun, dun. Reminder, on Thursday Night Football, it's on Amazon. Some people still alive in their suicide pools. This is a game that they have starred. I stayed away from it. I as much as I want to take the Falcons, they're playing the Packers, and the Packers have not impressed me enough yet this year that I want to chance it. I'll keep them for later on. Watch, next week I'll take them, but we'll see. Hell's Kitchen back tonight, though. American Horror Story back tonight, though. Special Forces, World's Toughest Test. That thing is great to watch, too. So that's out there for you as well. Breaking Ben, as we continue to rock on here on a Thursday on The X.

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Amy Lee with Evanescence at 105.7 The X. We may be playing another lady rocker, Carrie Underwood. I know, she's country. But apparently she's been floating the idea of maybe putting out a rock record. If you've heard her sing with a couple of the rock bands, she can belt it. And she has been working with Axl Rose, of all people. He has been mentoring her. She couldn't come up with somebody else. But yeah, apparently that she's also been on stage singing with him, and she sounds incredible singing the Guns N' Roses stuff. But it could be that you'll see her with a rock record sometime very soon. GNR now on the X.

Falling in reverse at 105.7 The X. I'm Hawaiian Chris James telling you you gotta be at bike night tonight. Looks like it's gonna be perfect weather for bike night tonight. Starts about 5 o'clock at the American Legion on Mountain Road in Harrisburg, the Lingelstown Legion. It's right there as you're getting off 81. Jen Shade, of course, will be there. Food, Rubbin' Meats, backyard food truck. Bunch of vendors, bunch of drinks available, the usual fun stuff that will be there. We have got a chance at free AC/DC tickets if you stop by tonight as well. Be listening for updates from Jen starting about 5 o'clock today. But the last official Thursday night bike night of the season is tonight at the Lingelstown Legion, Mountain Road, right off 81. It's Let Down. That's the band. The song, Do It for the Love. Great song now on the X.

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105.7 The X, Bad Omens, Nirvana back there as well with Lithium, which was cut 5 off of the album that a lot of people said changed it all and brought the grunge rock into existence. 35 years ago today, that album came out. Smells Like Teen Spirit, of course, the big one off there. But man, the songs on that record, Smells Like Teen Spirit, In Bloom, Come As You Are, Lithium, Polly, which is one of my favorites, Drain You, which is a great song on there as well. Hell, even Breed. It's not their first one. Bleach, which was, what, Sub Pop before they got into a label, was the very first one. But today's the day that is inaugurated as the day that started grunge when Nevermind came out. I still have definitely have a CD. I might still have vinyl of that at home. Billy Idol, as we continue rolling and streaming through here on a Thursday on The X.

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1: STP 1057 The X. Good afternoon. Man, a nice looking Thursday. Hawaiian Chris James here. Little PO'd waking up this morning. The bundle of Disney Plus Premium and Hulu Premium went up $2 from $19.99 to $21.99 per month. 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Wow. We did watch Toy Story last night, the latest one, number 5. I got to admit, I don't see kids liking that movie. I really don't. It's more of an adult flick than kids. I know it's a cartoon or stop action, but I mean, I just don't see it. Our stream is still free, by the way. 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It's got a whole bunch of free extras on there as well, including a way to set your alarm and wake up with the People's Morning Show, and a way to maybe win $1,000 with that fall fund. Five people are going to win a grand. That's why our app, which is free, could actually pay off for you in the long run, too. Speaking of which, we're going to give you a chance to maybe get that free vacation out to San Diego to see Metallica. The next keyword, which is the new one for after 3 o'clock, is After Papa Roach.

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2: Let's start in Harrisburg. Have a disabled dump truck, 83 northbound, rated 2nd Street. That's got the center lane block. Stay to the right or left. Center lane block, 83 north at 2nd Street. Got backlogs across the South Bridge. Looking good on the outbound river routes. 81 checks in fine. Got a half-mile backlog, 283 south down to the ramp to 283 east. Lebanon County, Swatara Township. Accident, Lancaster Street at Stoner Road. York County's accident-free. Lancaster County, Manheim Township. Accident on the Lititz Pike. Route 501 there at Stonegate. Also got one Rapoport Township, Mountjoy Road. 772 at Milton Grove Road. One on East Petersburg Main Street. That's 72 at Commercial Avenue. John Wilsbach, right now traffic.
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Their first number one song on the rock charts in over 10 years. That would be Nirvana. John 5 helping out on that one with Rattle the Cage. They also just released a brand new power ballad today as well. And they're hitting the road. Nothing around here yet, as they say. How would you like to go see Metallica in San Diego and be in the snake pit? That's your latest free vacation and a free concert to boot. I will give you that keyword in just two songs here on the X.

0: question. 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

0: Metallica, 105.7 The X. A reminder, free vacation out to San Diego to catch them live in concert. The current keyword to get you there is welcome, W-E-L-C-O-M-E. Text it to 95819, and you may win the right to be in the snake pit there. 3 o'clock version of That's Effed Up. Here we go. What was it? Earlier in the week or last week, there was the story that was coming out of Japan, I think it was, where they had robots in the octagon fighting each other.
1: Oh, yeah, we talked about that.
0: Yes, well,
1: instead
0: evidently.
1: Instead of cockfighting, we want robot fighting.
0: Well, it's gone one better now, John.
1: Yeah?
0: An influencer went toe-to-toe with a Terminator-like robot during a boxing match in San Francisco.
1: I saw some of this.
0: And it went about as well as you think it would go because the guy got his butt kicked.
1: He landed some shots that did nothing, but the thing kicked him pretty violently, didn't it?
0: Yeah, it did. And I'm like, well, first of all, I mean, you can punch that thing in the gut and it's not going to lose air. I mean, all you're doing is you're just punching a freaking machine. And that thing just leveled him a couple times. I'm like, what a doofus. That's exactly what we should do with all the influencers. Put you in a match with a robot and let's see what happens.
1: Yeah, it's like, what damage can you do to metal? It's not like you're holding some welding kits in your hands or something.
0: Right. Probably got what he wanted, though. He got clicks, so there you go. California is allowing its citizens who are 80 and up to be permanently excused from jury duty, basically, I guess, because they think they're too old to be on jury duty.
1: You know what? Those people love that stuff because they're like bored out of their skull.
0: Yeah. We will allow you to run for office, but you can't be on a jury.
1: Yeah.
0: Figure that out.
1: Yeah, daggum it. That means I'm going to be at the mall walking all weekend.
0: Yes. It's like so much Judge Judy I can take it home. I saw this video too, crazy. A breast milk blasting bra was attracting attention during the London Fashion Week. These ladies were walking. One of them that I saw was very pregnant. But she had this bra that was shooting milk out of her boobies.
1: Ooh, wow. That sounds exciting.
0: Trust me, the clip I saw, I went, okay. What? There's some weirdo out there that's probably into it, though. Yeah, that's great.
1: Well, you know, in Austin Powers, man, those chicks were hot shooting bullets out of their boobs.
0: That's true.
1: Breast milk would be a little bit better than that.
0: That's true, John. I would rather get hit with breast milk than a bullet if you're going to shoot me out your boob. We had the first story about this, I think, 2 days ago on That's Effed Up, but evidently this is a real thing now with more than one person. The GLP-1 patients reporting permanent eye damage and vision loss. More than just one now.
1: Yes. Wow. Turning into something.
0: Wow.
1: Did they not do a long enough study on these things?
0: No, John, they did not. They did not. So good luck to you. You're lower on weight, but now you can't see it. New York Islanders.
1: How bad you are.
0: Jesus. Hockey season getting set to kick off next week. The Islanders are selling a grilled cheese filled with Nerds gummy clusters at their arena this season.
1: Yeah, okay.
0: I might try that. I mean, it might be kind of cool. I don't know. Finally, a 43-year-old DUI suspect drank toilet water that she peed in at a jail in Virginia in an attempt to fool the breathalyzer test.
1: Okay.
0: Guess what? It didn't work. I guess down in Virginia, the mandates a 20-minute observation period prior to the test to ensure that nothing happens that could affect the results. So she got the brilliant idea. I know. I'll pee in the toilet and I'll drink the water and it won't show I'm drunk. No, it just showed you were drunk and stupid. That's what it did. Jesus. Day Seeker. And then John's got traffic on the X.

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2: They cleared that disabled dump truck, 83 northbound at 2nd Street. All lanes are open there, but still backed across the South Bridge. 83 South Minor slowing at the South Bridge. Have an accident in Dauphin County and Swatara Township on Paxton Street at Sycamore Street. No problems on the outbound river routes. 81's busy, but looking good. Half mile backlog, 283 South. Down to the ramp to 283 East. Lebanon County and Swatara Township, just outside Jonestown. Accident Lancaster Street at Stoner Road. York's in good shape, just heavy 30 west, heading over past Tornita Street. Lancaster County 30 east, slow 283 to 222. East Petersburg Borough accident, Main Street at 72 at Commercial Avenue. Got one Manheim Township, Lidditz Pike Route 501 at Stonegate. John Wilsbach, right now traffic.
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1: 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I haven't heard that in forever. Please. Thanks.
0: Well, he said thank you as well. How could I say no? That's what happens when you use that X app. One of the many things that you can do is record a message and send it in to us. We get all kinds of stuff, all kinds of messages. And chances are you're going to be on the radio, too. You will be a star. So, drop us a message, and we'll see about getting a request or any other thing that you may be telling us to do within reason. Godsmack up next on our way to the next check at traffic and your 4 o'clock fun facts on the way. 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
0: It's National Punctuation Day today, John.
1: Exclamation point, Chris James. Or is it Chris James? Exclamation point.
0: How about just colon? I still don't know the difference between when to use a colon or a semicolon. I have no idea.
1: Yeah.
0: I'm not opening. There's some of those. Some of those punctuation marks. I just forget them. I don't even use them at all. It's also National Cherries Jubilee Day.
2: Ooh.
1: Oh, there you go.
0: Yes. Gen Zers are asking you millennials to stop adding LOL or ha-ha to the end of every text because it's coming across, they say, as passive-aggressive. Yeah, okay.
1: Oh, really? If I'm laughing, I'm going to put the LOL or a laughing face. If I'm not laughing, you won't get anything. Don't worry.
0: Well, they do list some alternatives instead of LOL. I got to admit, today's the first I have heard of some of these. L-A-L, laughed a little. L-I-M-H, laughed inside my head. C-I-A-W-W, cackling in a witch way. Oh, my God.
1: Who are these? The Gen Zs?
0: The Gen Zers, which are the youngsters, are asking everybody else, including the millennials, to please. I got news for you. I type LOL, and then it gives me three different faces emojis, so I just pick one of them, and that's what I usually do.
1: That's right. Live with it, Gen Zers.
0: I'm a boomer now. At the end of 1993, speaking of online, this is nuts. At the end of 1993, there were 623 websites. Now they say there's anywhere between 1.5 and 2 billion.
1: Wow. That's amazing.
0: That's how the internet just exploded.
1: Sure did.
0: Isn't that crazy to think about?
1: Yeah, it really is.
0: I don't know if you remember, we actually had this a couple of years ago on one of the That's Effed Ups. Taylor Lautner, the guy that was in the vampire movies, I think he was wasn't he the werewolf, though? He wasn't the...
1: Not sure.
0: I never watched any of those Twilight things. He is married to a woman that's named Taylor Lautner.
1: Okay.
0: So there's two Taylor Lautners in the house.
1: Oh.
0: They just had a kid. And the kid... The middle name is Taylor, so it's Lennon Taylor Lautner.
1: Okay. Very nice.
0: Come on, poor kid. I do like Lennon's a cool first name, though.

0: That could be a guy or a girl. What else we got here? In a new poll, Americans asked Americans if they could perform very common actions without instructions. People were more confident about cooking white rice or changing baby diapers than they were about sewing on buttons or changing a tire.
1: That's just sad.
2: That is sad. Everyone should learn how to change a tire.
0: Come on. Yeah. That's what I have AAA for. True. But you still should know how to change a freaking tire.
2: That's right.
0: Or sew a button on. How hard is that? Finally, jeez. Ponies are not baby horses. I didn't know this till today.
2: No?
0: Ponies are not baby horses. Ponies are their own type of horse. A foal is a baby horse, which I thought, yeah, I knew a foal was a baby horse, but I thought that a pony was the same thing. But it's not. Ponies are not baby horses. That's a type of a horse.
2: Oh, all right. Well, I guess I kind of knew the foal, but I would have just thought, I never thought about that.
0: I never thought about it either. I know there's mini horses down around Gettysburg, that miniature horse farm.
2: That's right, the land of mini horses in Gettysburg.
0: Yes.
2: I think they're closing, aren't they?
0: Oh, I don't know. Maybe I always remember that there were the tiny horses down there.
2: Yeah, I think there was something that they were closing. Have closed. I'm not sure.
0: Mini Kiss would come in on one of those when they came to the stage. I don't know. It's your 4 o'clock fun facts. The band is called Bill Murray. The song Always Let You Down on the X.

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2: 83 North got that bumper-to-bumper slow go South Bridge north of 19th Street. 83 South slow, Paxton Street down to the South Bridge. 283 North into the Eisenhower back to Lindell Road, 441. 283 South half-mile backlog down to the ramp to 283 eastbound. No delays on 81, looking good on the outbound river routes. York County, Dover Township, Axon, Salem Church Road at Admire Road, Lancaster County. Fender Bender 30 West at the New Holland Pike is on the shoulder. 30 East is bumper to bumper, 283 over to 222. Heavy on 272 through the Ephrata area. No issues, 441. John Wilsbach, right now traffic.
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Five Finger Death Punch, 105.7 DX. Hawaiian Chris James here. I got traffic on the way. I've got 4 o'clock version of That's Effed Up, just two songs away, which will include, I got to admit, I'll try a lot of things, but I may draw the line at this soda, this new flavor coming out. Ooh, I don't know. Throw a shot of maybe shot of rum in there may make it be okay. Details, two songs away. Seether to get us there on the X.

0: 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It's Alice in Chains, Man in a Box at 105.7 The X. Here we go. 4 o'clock version of That's Effed Up. I have audio on this. Might be easy. I don't know. You can't hear the audio if I play the audio, can you, John?
1: Sometimes I can, sometimes I can't.
0: I'm going to try this one for you, all right? Okay. I'm going to have to take this down and turn this up for you. Because Matthew McConaughey was on the Drew Barrymore show. And he and Woody Harrelson are in a new TV show together. And while he was on the show, he was talking about a time that the two of them were together and this happened. Of course, it helps if I take it all the way to the beginning and not the middle, or you will not hear exactly everything that happened. So here you go. This is on him on the Drew Barrymore show.
2: Can I tell a little story about him talking about handstands earlier?
3: Yeah.
2: Handstand on the edge of the Grand Canyon.
3: Oh, my God.
2: 18 inches from the edge of the Grand Canyon, doing a full-on handstand, his heart rate was lower than mine. There was a photographer present. We were like, get the shot, get the shot, get the shot. Photographer saw him and just freaked out. Stop! And he just drops down. Everybody got the shot.
0: There you go. Matthew McConaughey is talking about Woody Harrelson does a handstand 18 inches from the edge of the Grand Canyon.
1: Oh, shucks. And he didn't fall over it. Daggone.
0: It's not, because the people that don't know, if you go there, there's no rail around the edge of the Grand Canyon. You can go all the way out to the edge if you want. I have a picture of me sitting there. I hung my one leg over top. That's my mom. Oh, my God.
1: No, thank you.
0: More than 80 tons of raw meat sold nationwide has been recalled for being unsafe to eat.
1: Oh, no. What was in this one?
0: I don't know. It's something else that's going to give you the runs. Jesus mighty, everything you eat anymore. Salad and meat. What am I going to have to eat?
1: Yeah.
0: Mercedes-Benz of Knoxville, Tennessee is going viral because they are charging, get this, for a brake job. Over $120,000.
1: Why?
0: I guess it's a 2005 Mercedes-Benz. Rotors, front back brakes, pads, sales tax, no labor. And evidently, it's similar prices nationwide, I guess, because it's hard to get the parts and stuff. But that, I'd be damned. You're out of your mind. You're out of your mind.
1: Yeah, I'm selling that vehicle real fast.
0: Wow. Shreveport, Louisiana. Police recently arrested Andrea Williams after she was found inside a home, which wasn't hers, naked and holding a crowbar.
1: Okay, what's she doing with the crowbar?
0: I don't know, John. That's... I would wait a while to call the cops and take some video.
1: Only if she's good looking.
0: Excuse me, turn this way. Woohoo! Speaking of wearing stupid things, this has been making the rounds the last couple of days on all the local news places. A man reportedly wearing a panda onesie was arrested for blocking traffic on Saturday in Lebanon County.
1: Panda onesie? Where can I get one of those?
0: I don't know. If I could find one, I'm wearing it to Halloween this year.
1: It'd be a great advertisement if he's the one coming up with it.
0: Paul Cohen allegedly yelled at livestock traveling along the roadway while blocking traffic at the intersection of 501 and 422.
1: Over in Myerstown.
0: Yeah.
1: Wearing yelling at livestock?
0: Yes.
1: Yes, because they're really afraid of them. Panda man.
0: Yes. A man who had a panda onesie. Okay. That's awesome. Way to go, Paul.
1: Yeah. Next time, just go down to Lancaster to the panda restaurant and stand out front.
0: Oh, there you go. Hey, I'm looking for one today on Amazon, a panda onesie. finally, Kraft is launching a limited edition, yes, Kraft, a macaroni and cheese cream soda. Oh, my God.
1: Ew.
0: And this is how they make it sound appetizing. It has hints of their signature cheesy flavor.
1: All right, yeah.
0: Sweet and savory drink available in Canada through Amazon while supplies last. Not available in the United States yet. So if you know somebody up in Canada, they can get it for you and ship it down. But Kraft macaroni and cheese cream soda. Would you try it?
1: No.
0: You wouldn't?
1: No, I would not have any interest in, unless I needed to regurgitate something. Hey, give me a swig of that.
0: Maybe for Halloween this year, I will be in a panda onesie while drinking Kraft macaroni and cheese cream soda. There you go.
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0: 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Thank you. 4 o'clock version of That's F Tough. Cage the elephant's back, and then John's got traffic.

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2: 83 northbound is bumper to bumper. South Bridge up past 19th Street. 83 south got some slowing. 17th Street down the South Bridge. 283 north into the I-Center back beyond Lingle Road 441. Got a minor backlog. 283 west over to the ramp to 283 north. 81 still in good shape. No problems on the outbound river routes. Lebanon County clearing that accident. Swatara Township on Lancaster Street, right in the area of Stoner Road. York County, 30 west, running heavy slope. Sherman Street over to 83. Lancaster County, 30 east, bumper to bumper, 283. Over to 222. Have an accident over Laycock Township on Industrial Circle. One of West Earl Township, Main Street at State Street. John Wheel Spike, right now traffic.
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Next week, the Linkin Park movie will be coming out. It's called Unshatter, and it talks about basically life since Chester had passed away and getting themselves back out there together as a band and on the road. I'm looking forward to that one. Hawaiian guy, Chris James, going to kick off your 5 o'clock hoppy hour today, brought to you by our friends at Westie's Beer Distributor in Camp Hill. On the way, your 5 o'clock funnies. We got another check of traffic with John. And your keyword to maybe get you to San Diego to catch this band live, and you will be in the snake pit. Just two songs away. Metallica on the X.

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0: Green Day on the Hoppy Hour at 105.7 The X. Coming up, we'll talk to Jen Shade. She's at Bike Night, last official one of the year. Lingelstown Legion, just off 81 on Mountain Road. Go say hello to her. It is time for your 5 o'clock funnies. A quickie today. It is National Punctuation Day today. Remember that in English class, they had to come up with when to use the colon or the semicolon. I still can't figure it out. But in honor of National Punctuation Day, here you go, your 5 o'clock funnies.
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0: Yes. Motionless in white. And then we've got that Metallica keyword to maybe get you that free trip to San Diego to catch them live.

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2: Dealing with an accident in Dauphin County, Conowago Township. Accident on 743 at 341. That's Colebrook Road. You're going to find that partially blocked. Delays in all directions there on 743 at Colebrook Road. And we've got one just off the Lingelstown exit. That's going to be on 81 off-ramp right there at Mountain Road. Going to find some slowing with that. 83 North, bumper-to-bumper South Bridge north of 19th Street. 283 North, heading up to the Eisenhower back beyond Lindell Road, 441. 283 Westlow Airport connector to the Turnpike. River routes look good. York County's York Township accident, Queen Street to Gateway Road. Lancaster County have a fender bender there on the New Holland Pike. That's going to be right over top of 30 at the ramp to get on to 30 westbound. And you've got a fender bender 30 east at Donnerville Road. Have an accident upper Laycock Township Industrial Circle at the railroad tracks. John Wilsbach, right now traffic.
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5: Here we are. 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No, they're all great. That's the answer. But our bike nights with 105.7 The X, I am Jen Shade, lead us to the end of the season here in Lingelstown. We're at the American Legion Post 272 in Lingelstown, and we're going to be here till the sun goes down. The parking lot is already starting to fill up. I have the AC/DC tickets to give away. They've got food inside. They got a food truck outside. Where's that ice cream? Where's the ice cream? We've got veterans organizations, obviously we're at American Legion, see what they have to offer. But yeah, those AC/DC tickets. Find the X tent right over by the tree line and get registered for those tickets for that show. I can't believe we are coming to the close of this part of the riding season. It has been a really great time. The roads on the way here, give yourself a little space. You got plenty of time. We're not going anywhere. There's an accident here and there, you know, but just get on over and have some fun with us. This has been a pleasure. I absolutely love doing this. I didn't bring the big bike. I've been playing around with my little one. So I brought that one today, so I was able to zip. Whatever you're doing, please ride safe. Please watch out for motorcycles. Doesn't matter who's right. Please just take care of each other. This has been a very, very good year, but we're not done yet. See you tonight at American Legion Post 272 in Lingelstown. I'm Jen Shade with 105.7 The X.
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1: So, we got a message from a guy complaining that the People's Morning Show plays one song an hour. One too many. 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

Evanescence at 105.7 The X, AC/DC back there as well. A chance to win AC/DC tickets right now at Bike Night with Jen Shade. She's at the Legion off of 81 in Linglestown on Mountain Road. The Linglestown Legion. You got a chance to win yourself tickets to go see AC/DC there. And don't forget, tomorrow, the big block party with Accelerate Automotive is tomorrow. We'll be there 4 to 6 with Jen, 1231 West Locust Street in West York. 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
1: And then there's this. There's a man suing Texas Pete. Philip White of Los Angeles is suing the makers of Texas Pete hot sauce because it's made in North Carolina, not Texas. So in L.A., Philip White is angry that the makers of Texas Pete hot sauce don't make it in Texas. It has nothing to do with Texas. They make it in North Carolina.
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Ozzy on the Hoppy Hour at 105.7 The X. Jen Shade, Linglestown Legion. It is bike night. We'll be checking in with her in just a bit. They've got food for your to feed your face with over there. Speaking of which, Wendy's. Yes, the square burgers. That's how I got through college. Double cheese, ketchup, mustard, fries, and a large Dr. Pepper. That was what I would eat on my way to the radio station. Now, believe it or not, they have their own album, which just came out, and they say it's emo. Okay, and these are the tracks, the track listing on this thing. She said she didn't want fries. She lied. Salt in the wound. I miss the sunroom. The best combo meal or the worst night of my life. It's not a phrase. It's a 10-piece. Wow. And my Frosty's funeral. So you can download it. It's for streaming out there as well. But there you go. It's your emo album from Wendy's. They're getting in the music business. Why not? Ninth Key. This song, I think, is better than anything on that. Happy Feels Like, and then Traffic on the X.

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2: Still with us, Axel Lower Paxton Township, Dauphin County. It's the Linglestown off ramp from 81 northbound there at mile marker 72. Top of that ramp there on Mountain Road at 81. Still dealing with an accident causing some slow go. Now we got one down in Conowago Township between E Town and Hershey on 743 at Colebrook Road. That's 341. You've got backlogs in all directions. 83 north, bumper to bumper, South Bridge north of 19th Street. 283 north, into the ice arrows, back beyond Little Road, 441, 283 West Logo Airport Connector, over to the Turnpike. We're looking good on the outbound river routes. York County in York City, accident Penn Street at Market Street. Lancaster County dealing with accidents, East Hempfield Township, Nolt Road at Church Street. Also got 130 east at Donnerville Road. One involving a train in Upper Laycock Township at Industrial Circle. John Wilsbach. Right now, traffic.
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4: What's going on, Central Pennsylvania? This is Jen Shade, 105.7 The X, and we are out at our final bike night for the 2026 season on an official Lane Anywhere Thursday night bike nights. We've had such a great time, and over here at American Legion Post 272, when we were here earlier in the season, it's just a great event. We met so many cool people. We've got DJ Shaq over there. We have outside, we've got a food truck. Who is it?
5: It is Backyard Robin Meats.
4: That truck. That's what it is. And that's Nikki, by the way, from the American Legion.
5: Hi, guys.
4: What's your title here? 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
5: do you think? I am the general manager.
4: That means she works a heck of a lot and has been running around like a maniac just to make sure you all have a good time. But thank you so much for having us
5: out here.
4: Who are we looking at? Let me see. I see Freeburn.
5: We have Warhorse.
4: Warhorse, yep.
5: We have the patch lady for the motorcycle patches.
4: Vicky's Angel Foundation is here with those tickets I was talking about in an earlier video. And, of course, there's a 105.7 The X tent. We have AC/DC tickets to give away. Every reason to stop out here and just say hello. Just hang out. It's too nice to be indoors. It's a beautiful evening. Get on that bike and ride. You've got cold drinks here, tons of food, and all of your friends. So come on out. And if you're alone, come meet us here. You got a friend on the other side, and Nikki's waiting to meet you too. She'll take you on a tour if you want. Well, somebody will. I don't know. She might be too busy, but you ought to see what they do here. It's a great asset to the community all the way around. So thanks a lot to everybody for having us out. Let's just have a good time and party our way right into the weekend. I'm Jen Shade. Ride safe, everybody, from all of us here at American Legion Post 272 and 105.7 The X.
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Can't you like get Peacock for like a month for free, and then you just cancel it after the game? 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

1057 The X, the day after we learned who finally won on America's Got Talent. I got to say, hey, they got it right. They put a rocker up there. She's only 16 years old, and she's like a phenom with the guitar. Nana Royal, and she's not even, not exactly from here. I guess she's, what, from Taiwan? And believe it or not, she is so good that Avenged Sevenfold has now grabbed her, and she's got an opening slot on the Avenged Sevenfold tour. How's that at 16 years old? Tell me your eyes won't be opened up for that. This is what it sounded like when she was playing on AGT.

about that? A rock and roller winning America's Got Talent. I like it. I like it. I like it. Tonight, football on for a Thursday night. If you got Amazon, you watch the game. Packers and the Falcons. Hell's Kitchen, American Horror Story, and Special Forces back tonight. And if you watch Stuart Fails to Save the Universe, I don't know. I just never got. I watched an episode and a half, and I'm like, I can't do it. First season finale is tonight. By the way, Jackass on Paramount Plus.

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Foo Fighters' latest one is Window at 1057 The X. I saw some people posting that possibly they're going to play Boardwalk Rocks in 2027. There is nothing finalized as far as that itinerary yet. It's going to be Friday, Saturday, and Sunday. It's in May, and nothing is officially announced. The thing that you see listed on the social media out there is some guy's wish list that he hopes it will be. Maybe it is that. I don't know. But I know nothing from the people from Boardwalk Rocks. I can tell you for a fact said nothing is released yet. And they've been pretty tight-lipped on what is going to happen. But, man, that would be fun. You got Ocean's Calling this weekend down at Ocean City. And apparently, because of the nor'easter coming up the coast, they canceled things for tonight. We'll see what happens the rest of the weekend. I know some folks that are, if not down there now, they were on their way down there. And unfortunately, Friday night is going to be a wash. It's a terrible storm down there. It'll be cool to see these guys part of Boardwalk Rock next year. I'll tell you that. Nickelback on the X. I'm through with

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Almost time to get out of here. 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In addition to a chance to win $1,000, that $1,000 fall fund is up there. Five people are going to win $1,000. The only way to get in on it is to at least sign up. 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A reminder, starting on Monday, there's going to be a trip a day for you and three friends for the Dreams Resort. Every day for 2 weeks, starting on Monday, a chance to grab one of those trip for four to the all-inclusive thing. Unfortunately, we're not allowed to win. Nine Inch Nails now on the X.

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Shine down as I get out the door tomorrow. We kick the weekend off. It looks like it's going to be a nice way to start the weekend. Fingers crossed. I've been dying to go down and ride the York Trail, the rail trail down there. There's a few breweries we hit on the way to and from, but we'll keep our fingers crossed right now. The closer toward the I-95 corridor and the beach looks more like rain around here. Fingers crossed, hopefully. Sublime as I get out the door. Aloha.

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